This is Cab Calloway, friends, and I hope you liked our opening number. Now, let's try this one for size. It's called That Old Black Magic.

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1: Oh, that was great, Dad. 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
2: Thanks, John.
1: So now how about some more music?
2: Okay, John. Here's the Cavaliers. The cats are going to frisk their whiskers on a jam session on a tune entitled Oopalia Da Oodia E A Oo Ah Ah. You got it. One, two, three.

0: 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Our thanks again to Cab Calloway and his Cavaliers for a fine show.
1: 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Here's a V-disc made for sending overseas for or wherever there were Army bases and camps to boost morale during the World War II. A V-disc number 552, and looking to hear some Woody Herman and Count Basie.

Francis Wayne, Loverman, backed by Woody Herman. From the Big Band Swings program, playing an old 78 RPM V disc. Jimmy Rushing will sing. He is backed by Count Basie. Gee, baby, ain't I good to you?

0: Count Basie and the orchestra and Jimmy Rushing sang Gee Baby, Ain't I Good to You from 88.7 FM. Maybe you're feeling a little down and out these days. Maybe you're just tired. Pearl Bailey and I'm Tired. I'm beat up to here.
1: Tired of the life I lead. Tired of the blues I breathe. Tired counting things I need. Gonna cut out wide, and that's the truth.

0: I guess by now, brother, you have the general idea. I am tired. There's no need of me kidding myself. Maybe you're all right, but I'm just tired. I think I'll go to a psychiatrist, one of them rich people, doctors, you know? And I guess he'll tell me a lot of big words all about psychiatrics and metaphysics and a whole lot of stuff I don't understand. Wonder how much you charge me for that.
1: A bunch.
0: Whatever you charge, you'll probably end up saying the same thing. Pearl, you're just tired. I guess I better go to a plain doctor. So he can tell me what I need. In fact, I know what I need. I need a little change. So I...

Yes, and she's got such a point there. Miss Pearl Bailey on the Big Band Swings program. Thanks for your support over the years. 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We're also, because of that, trying to keep a social distance about 22 miles between New Iberia and Lafayette. Hence, we broadcast the Big Band Swings program is made these days in the Brick and Beige room. It's an old high-end men's clothing store in downtown New Iberia with nice glass windows all across the front of the building here. You can see out and you can see all our landmark, the Bayou Teche with the oak and cypress trees on its banks. You could almost kick a football from this point. And we come your way thanks to the facilities and the University of Louisiana Lafayette. That's where KRVS is situated, in Lafayette on the campus right by the Cypress Lake Studios. There was a little story on one of the Lafayette TV stations about the Cypress Lake right there on the campus of University of Louisiana, where 88.7 comes your way. 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Let's get back to another V-Disc. This is Axel Stortle and his orchestra backing Frank Sinatra, Nancy.

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Good morning.

0: Betty. You're the one who knew me when. 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Good morning, heartache. Sit down.
1: Very fine. Let's have another from Billie Holiday.

family holiday on the Big Band Swings program. Good evening. I'm Lee Kleinpeter, man behind the air chair, man behind the mic, coming your way these days from the Brick and Tan Room, downtown New Iberia, on the banks of the Bayou Teche, Highway 182, the old U.S. Highway 90, the new old Spanish Trail. Spanish made their way up and down the Gulf Coast and followed the little trail right through here. Bayou Teche, also very important back in the day, the steamboat era, when the boats were the main way to get from one point to point A. Maybe you wanted to go to Port Barry, or maybe you wanted to go to Franklin. You just got in your pirogue and pulled on down the bayou to wherever you needed to get. And here we are with the banks of the Bayou Teche lapping right there, right outside the door. I'm Lee from 88.7 FM and online at krvs.org. Marlena Dietrich wants to know, what will the boys in the back room have?

song makes me want to hoist my stein, my mug up high, and just be happy, put a big smile on my face. One of those reasons being is my baby cares just for me. Big Band Swings and Nina Simone.

0: excuse me a second. I have got to go and be melancholy after hearing that Kurt Vile tune performed by Lottie Lenya, Moon of Alabama. Show me the way to the next whiskey bar, you know, because life's a funny proposition after all. George M. Cohan.
1: Did you ever sit and ponder, sit and wonder, sit and think why we're here and what this life is all about? It's the problem that has driven many brainy men to drink. It's the weirdest thing they've tried to figure out. About 1,000 different theories the scientists can show, but never yet have proved a reason why. With all we've thought and all we're taught, why all we seem to know is we're born, live a while, then we die. Life's a very funny proposition after all. Imagination, jealousy, hypocrisy, gall. 3 meals a day, a whole lot to say. When you haven't got the coin, you're always in the way. Everybody's fighting, we wend our way along. Every fellow claims the other fellow's in the wrong. Hurried and worried until we're buried, there's no curtain call. Life's a very

when things are coming easy, and when luck is with a man, then life to him is sunshine everywhere. Then the fates blow rather breezy, they quite upset a plan, then he'll cry that life's a burden hard to bear. Though today may be a day of smiles, tomorrow still in doubt, what brings me joy may bring you care and woe. We're born to die, but don't know why or what it's all about. The more we try to learn, the less we know. Life's a very funny proposition, you can bet. And no one's ever solved the problem properly as yet. Young for a day, then old and gray. Like the rose that buds and blooms and fades and falls away. Losing health in search of wealth as through this dream we tour. Everything's a guess and nothing's absolutely sure. Battle's exciting, fate we're fighting until the curtains fall. Life, a very funny

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0: 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Guess what? I had it, but it's all gone now. Cindy Bechet, continue away. S'il vous plaît.
1: I had it, but it's all gone now.

Big Band Swings program, Sidney Bechet. Let's run one of his tunes from the 1920s. This will be Sidney Bechet. Oh, not the 20s, the 40s. Sidney Bechet on clarinet. Henry Red Allen on trumpet. J.C. Higginbotham on trombone. James Tolliver on piano. And Wellman Bro on bass. J.C. Hurd on drums. Let's listen to Egyptian Fantasy, 1941, Sidney Bechet. Or if you prefer, Bechet or Bechet.

on the Big Band Swing Show. We're going with Sidney Bechet and Django Reinhardt, and I'm not sure of the exact order, but it's Sidney Bechet plus Louis Armstrong plus Django, 1952 La Route de Bonheur on the Big Band Swings program.

Mesdames, mesdemoiselles, messieurs, notre grand concours d'amateurs Les Voix Nouvelles est terminé. À jeudi prochain.

That was Louis Armstrong, filmed in Rome in 1952. 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

0: Next up, we'll have Sydney Bechet. In 1958, they'll be doing Sweet Georgia Brown. This from the Festivals de Cannes, 1958. Sydney Bechet, soprano sax, Tedney Buchner, trumpet, Vic Dickinson, trombone, Sammy Price, piano, Orville Shaw, contrabass, and Roy Eldridge on the trumpet. Let's listen to Sydney Bechet and the gang doing Sweet Georgia Brown from Festival Cannes.
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1958. Festival de Cannes, pendant le Festival de Jazz, Sidney Bechet on the soprano saxophone, along with Teddy Buchner on trumpet, Vic Dickinson trombone, Sammy Price on piano, Arvel Shaw contrabass, and Roy Eldridge on trumpet. They did Sweet Georgia Brown. Coming your way from the Big Band Swings program on the campus of the University of Louisiana at Lafayette, 88.7 FM, KRVS.org, and we are making this broadcast studios downtown New Iberia on the banks of the Bayou Teche. From the 1950 film The Strip, here's an excerpt with Jack Benny, Barney Bigard, Earl Hines, and Louis Armstrong.

0: thank you, and good evening, you lovely, adorable cash customers. Welcome to Fluff's Casino on the Strip, with branches in all principal countries. Tonight again, I will hand you a fistful of high-class musicians I have grabbed from the four corners of the earth. Oh, I'm so proud of these boys that I'm going to give them each a chance to show off. That Trojan on the tom-toms, Hal Smokey Stoke. And now, that ever-popular boy, that bombastic bass bomber, Pudgy Pratt. A man who has won his permanent apartment in the Musical Hall of Fame, Barney Bazaar. My partner at the piano, a great composer, Earl Father Hines. That all-American trombonist, the sensational Jack Teagot. Mr. Dixieland himself, Louis Zanzmo Armstrong.
1: Three children from the land of Israel, Shadrach, Meshach, Abednego, took a trip to the land of Babylon. Shadrach, Meshach, Abednego, Nebuchadnezzar was the king of Babylon. Shadrach, Meshach, Abednego, took

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Deep down coals and red hot brimstone. Same time's hotter, hotter than it ought to be. Shadrack, Meshach, and Abednego. Well, you couldn't find a hair on the head of Shadrack.

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0: You're listening to Bluegrass Highway, and perhaps that track brought you back to your good old days. That was John Hartford off of his steam-powered Aeroplane album, the infamous album that has become kind of immortalized in bluegrass music. But you're listening to Bluegrass Highway. Here for the next hour, you're going to be listening to some modern, newer, and some progressive bluegrass as well, with some traditional mixed in. I'm your host, Benjamin Ritchie, along with a new voice you may be hearing here a lot more, my co-host,
1: Amanda Accardi.
0: Yeah. So you get a double dose of the South. I'm from Lafayette, as you all know. Amanda, tell them where you're from.
1: I'm from Boynton Beach, Florida, the southeast coast of Florida, just about an hour north of Miami.
0: Yeah, so we got you surrounded on the Gulf side and the Atlantic side. So we both live here in Nashville playing a band together, and we wanted to start with that song because it's been kind of a sentimental week. We've seen... If you've lived in Nashville, even just for the few years that we've been here, you see how much change. We just had a residency over on 12th South called the 12th South Tap Room that we played almost 2 years at together. They tore it down just this week to build a Ralph Lauren, as if you couldn't order your polo shirts from

0: from their website. You got to walk in on 12th South here in Nashville. And it was also coincided, bookended by the 25th anniversary of Mr. John Hartford's death. That was this past Friday. That was the 5th, yeah, June 5th. My boss, George Gruen, was really good friends with John and the executor of his estate.
1: Wow.
0: Yeah, yeah. So we get a lot of John's banjos in. And actually, somebody just came in and dropped off one. She said, "Hey, John gave this to me years ago, and I'm giving it to you. I want you to call Jamie, and he's going to come pick up Jamie, his son, and kind of come pick up the banjo." So it's sitting at the store waiting for Jamie to come pick it up. But Amanda, how are you feeling about it all this week?
1: I'm feeling good. You know, I had a week where I was kind of homesick. I was thinking of South Florida a lot, thinking of the beach. There are not a lot of swimmable bodies of water close to downtown Nashville, so missing the ocean breeze quite a bit, but also very grateful for all the connections I've made so far since moving up here.
0: Yeah, yeah. Any songs or, like, how did you get into bluegrass being in South Florida?
1: It was an interesting journey. My dad is a Deadhead, and he showed me Olden and the Way when I was a kid, and then I started to learn bass. I have a lot of friends that play bluegrass. My bluegrass father, Billy Gilmore, kind of showed me the way, and along with a lot of other people. And I just got addicted to jams and really wanted to be a part of it. And that's, I just dove in.
0: What was some of the first tunes that you learned? What is the first tune, I would say, like, that would define your bluegrass career, like, that you started on? It's like, okay, here we go. I'm going to get on this path.
1: This is such a good question. So my Florida band is named Low Ground, and the very first fiddle tune I learned was Billy in the Low Ground. My friend Bridget taught me that tune in her backyard.

0: You just heard Travel On by Vicky Vaughn featuring Ronnie McCurry. That's the title track off of her latest release. Vicky is also based in Nashville, a great bass player and a lovely human and friend.
1: If you haven't heard her from her solo stuff, you may have heard her with Della May. I know they just recently did a music video with Steve Martin, the banjo player. If you've watching his latest series, Only Murders in This Building, like my wife has been, they just did a track together that you need to go check out. It has a fun, I think it's called Cluck Old Hen, something like it's, but it's a new Cluck Old Hen. That's what it is. It's not the Cluck Old Hen that we know. It's the new Cluck Old Hen. That's what you need to go to YouTube and search. Let's listen to a little bit more Vicky. She is featured on this next track. Here is another local Nashville band. They got a residency downtown at the Countrypolitan Hotel. Mr. Sean Spencer is their front man. They just released this song with Vince Herman, Vicky Vaughn, and our friend Mason Vi, who has been living down in Florida, hasn't he, for some time?
0: Yes, another Florida.
1: Yeah, yes. Let's keep the southeastern connections coming.
0: But he'll be back. He'll be back in Nashville.
1: He is. And he's here from time to time. Let's keep the southeastern connections coming with Ready to Burn from Greenwood Rye.

0: You're listening to Bluegrass Highway. You just heard Greenwood Rye, Ready to Burn, followed by the National Park song, speaking of things ready to burn. It's called See It While You Can, featuring Mason Vai, who was also featured on that Greenwood Rye track. Excuse me. Amanda, do you know Mason very well from being around Florida or just like running into him in Nashville?
1: I don't know Mason that well. I met Mason last IBMA. Actually, might have been before IBM. Actually, I think I met Mason at the 12 South Tap Room.
0: He did come to one of our shows. Yes. I think that was the first time I met him, and he and I kind of hit it off.
1: Yeah. And Mason does know a lot of my friends down in Florida, though, and we have some mutual connections. He's our bluegrass buddy and yours.
0: His wife also just got a doctorate, so...
1: Amazing.
0: I know. He is set. He can play all the music that he wants now.
1: Nashville is ready to have you back, Mason.
0: Yeah, come on back, Mason. Let's listen to something a little bit more traditional. What about some Doyle Lawson and Quicksilver? This is off an album called The Original Band, just in case... You

0: You're listening to Bluegrass Highway with Ben Ritchie and Amanda Carty. You just heard Doyle Lawson's rendition of Shady Grove, followed by Let an Old Racehorse Run by Del McCurry. We just had Delfest a couple weekends ago, and I've been to Delfest once in the past. I always tell people my favorite part of a Del McCurry show is the stories in between each song. You just got to listen, and if somebody's talking to you between the songs, just politely tell them to shush.
1: Coming up is a Tom Waits tune. I like your advice, Amanda. Coming up is a Tom Waits tune here recorded by Sarah Jarosz, a Texas native here kind of close to South Louisiana. This is Come On Up to the House.

0: You just heard Like a Georgia Peach from a band out of South Florida called Uproot Hootenanny. These are some of my really good friends and the first band I ever sang with on stage. Also, singing lead is my bluegrass father, Billy Gilmore. I don't know if you've noticed, but we've done a lot of very curated programming to get to know me better. I'm new here, so I'm sharing a little bit about my history. And Uproot Hootenanny and Billy Gilmore are a huge part of that.
1: I feel like, especially living in the South, certain pockets of the South, I should say, because bluegrass is everywhere, but it's a little bit sparser in Louisiana, and I imagine that's the same way around Southeast Florida for you. What tends to happen is that you get under somebody's wing, like somebody who has been in the scene, has been very involved. Mine, for instance, is Len Springer, who underwrote this show that you're listening to 15 years ago. And now we're broadcasting it from Nashville. How did you get involved with Billy Gilmore?
0: Well, I got involved with Billy Gilmore kind of through music festivals, through the Grateful Dead again. Billy is the frontman of a band called The Grass Is Dead. They're the longest running bluegrass Grateful Dead tribute currently. And they're an amazing band. And really just going to festivals, wanting to be a part of the jams, singing, getting accepted by other musicians and shown the way. Billy is one of the only bluegrass players in Florida. No, I shouldn't say one of the only. We do have a strong community, but it is small, like you were saying. It's sparse.
1: Same in South Louisiana. I feel like you need, especially like somebody our age, and like the age that I got into bluegrass was like late teens and early 20s. It's like, man, I don't know what I'm doing. And finding somebody that you can connect with and they will show you the way. Lynn and I connected over Texas barbecue and bourbon whiskey. so along with our, which kind of goes along with bluegrass, barbecue, bourbon, and bluegrass. That'd be a good festival. You can send me any of those things. I can give you a P.O. box number if you're so inclined. But I'm glad that we got to listen to Uproot Hootenanny. Let's listen. I'll tell you what's been on my mind. It's always on my mind because you play with me so much. Tony Rice. Ooh. I was listening to his album, Tony Rice Plays and Sings Bluegrass. And one of my favorite solos, I think I've said that here before, but as I keep diving in, this is, I think, my favorite bluegrass solo that he ever did. And it's from Where Are You Tonight? Yes, that's the one. I Wonder Where You Are Tonight. He does it out of the key of E, which is a fun key to play
0: out of.
1: You
0: like that key?
1: I do. So here's Tony Rice Plays and Sings Bluegrass. I Wonder Where You Are Tonight.

0: are you tonight? Isn't that a beautiful chef's kiss, Tony solo right there at the end? He hints a little bit at the melody, but then goes into all of his Tony-isms. What do you think, Amanda?
1: Hey, it's Tony. Well, I was going to say, you know, speaking about soloing and improvising, I am very fond of quoting the melody. Maybe the first run around, you quote the melody and then you take it somewhere new from there. And we were talking about how Tony tends to play certain licks that are reminiscent of solos that he's played in the past. But yeah, this one in particular is very keen to the melody. How do you feel about that?
0: I like it a little bit more after you learn. So this kind of goes into the conversation that we were having earlier. You get a bluegrass mentor, okay? And then you find certain players that you start really digging, really getting into, whether singers or bass players for yourself. For me, at first, it was banjo players. And you have the big three for banjo players when you start out. It's Earl Scruggs, J.D. Crow, and Ralph Stanley, I would say. And then I got into guitar after I stopped playing banjo. And Tony Rice redefined bluegrass guitar solos. There was a time where, actually, let's play this tune next on Foggy Mountain Special. Lester Flatt takes a whole solo. Listen to that solo and compare it to some of modern solos. Tony Rice was very much inspired by Clarence White. Clarence White was playing with the Byrds and was very much inspired by Telecaster electric playing, so you get a lot of blues influence. And after learning, and this goes for, I think, every bluegrass instrument, once you find, like, oh, this is the person, maybe not that you want to emulate, but that you want to sound more like and inspire you. You learn like a dozen solos and stuff. And after about the sixth or seventh one, you're like, you start hearing them and you're like, oh, I start to understand the formula. So you'll hear the first two notes. You know the box they're in. You know the position. You kind of know what they're thinking. You get an idea of what they're going to play. And this one, when I was listening to it, I was driving down to Franklin earlier this week. And I heard it and I was like, wow, that he doesn't really do much. Because this song is not a very bluesy song. You know, most, like, even the banjo parts weren't playing a lot of the blue notes or anything. And he starts his solo off, you know, quoting that very standard melody, everything diatonic. And then by the end of it, he's like, here's my Tony stuff. I'm still Tony Rice. So that's my thought. That might be a long-winded way of answering that question. But what else are we here for if not to give commentary on bluegrass music? Let's listen to Foggy Mountain Special and listen to this solo that Lester Flatt takes.

0: as the Foggy Mountain Special. Earl Scruggs and Lester Flatt, Foggy Mountain Jamboree.
1: Yeah, that's the album. Yeah, a lot of fogs in that, and the Foggy Mountain Boys, all of that good stuff.
0: Lester's solo on that was a lot of G runs.
1: That was the prerequisite to like bluegrass guitar solos. You know, one of the things at the very beginning is the guitar is probably one of the quietest instruments in the bluegrass ensemble. So one thing they didn't get very many solos. So you just go up to the mic, and what are you going to do? Well, you're going to hit them with some G-runs. That's what Bow. You're going to do. Yeah, every single time. Amanda, what's on your mind? What do you want to listen to?
0: I just want to hear something beautiful and sultry and kind of rhymes with shmejle shme.
1: Oh, what about that AJ Lee and her band Blue Summit? We just played at D's, and I think the last time I saw AJ Lee and her band was at D's, so this will be a good one. This is off their latest album, would you say? We're doing a lot of title tracks.
0: Yes.
1: This one is City of Glass.

0: now. What'd you think of that? You're listening to Bluegrass Highway. I am your host, Benjamin Ritchie, along with another host,
1: Amanda Accardi.
0: She is our new host. We're hosting together, co-hosting, however you would say it. But we appreciate you tuning in this Wednesday evening for an hour of traditional, modern, progressive bluegrass with, you know, with two people. I'm so glad you're with us, Amanda, because with two people, we can kind of bounce off of each other moving forward. There's songs that I can repeat and think of in my head, and you have your group of songs, and I feel like they overlap but also are different enough that we get a little bit more of an eclectic playlist.
1: Yes.
0: How do you feel about it so far?
1: I'm liking it. This is so much fun.
0: Yeah. So, Amanda, tell them a little bit about yourself, what you're doing here in Nashville, who you're playing with.
1: Well, I've been a singer for a very long time. I'm a bassist. I had some background in jazz before finding bluegrass. Moved up to Nashville about a year ago now. And I'm just playing with whoever around town. Chris Capazolian friends, Thunder and Rain, Annika Grace and Lone Star Junction, Cooler friends, really all sorts of people around town. Going to all the jam sessions. Wednesdays at the American Legion are my home.
0: Yeah.
1: And, you know, just doing as much as I can.
0: Yeah, you're going on the road this summer a little bit?
1: I am. I'll be on the road with Thunder and Rain. So check our website.
0: Thunder and Rain, an all-female bluegrass band, which I think we need more of, representation in this community.
1: Yes, it's great to see more women stepping up to the bluegrass plate. AJ Lee leading her fantastic band out of California.
0: Well, we are coming to an end to the program tonight, but catch us next Wednesday at 9 for another hour of traditional, modern, and progressive bluegrass music. Not to end on a sad note, but we just lost Mr. Ronnie Bowman, so let's honor him in this traditional bluegrass song.

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1: For longtime fans, Lee Kleinpeter's Big Band Swings has become appointment listening. 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

That was Some Velvet Sidewalk with Mousetrap. Hey, y'all, welcome back to another new episode of Punk Piro here on KRVS 88.7. I'm Reagan, and as per usual, I've got a banger of an episode for you in this week. There's nothing special going on. I just felt like giving you some tunes that I've been listening to for you to go out and enjoy. So let's get it going with Jejun's Figure It Out.

That was Dead Moon with Can't Let Go and Smirk with Ritual Torture. Next up is a new Guided by Voices song. It's called Advance Without Dropping.

That was Cheater Slicks with Refried Dreams and the Hobnobs with Enamored. 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

That was FaZe, FAZE, with Wanna Be Good, and Liquids with Don't Wanna Get to Know You. 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Next up is The Rats with Teenagers.

that was so many. So let's go through them. That was the Gories with There But For The Grace Of God Go I, Berlin Bratz with I'm Psychotic, Mr. Airplane Man with Very Bad Feeling, and the Spits with Tonight. 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Just a reminder that programming on KRVS comes to you each week through the generous support of listeners like you and the University of Louisiana Lafayette. I'm going to be ending the episode this week with the Gun Club's Cool Drink of Water, and don't even listen to that phone notification because I am not redoing this. Let's see, I still have a minute left. Every week I talk about the shirts, but you know what? We're going to do it again. Over on Parish Inc's website, there are shirts that are available for Punk Hero. 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So you get a cool shirt, and you get to support your favorite local radio station. It's a win-win, y'all. I will see you here next Wednesday night at 10 p.m. for another new episode of Punk Hero. And until then, go see a good show this week. I wish I had a recommendation, but I don't. I haven't been keeping up. Life's been so busy, y'all. It's the summer. Things are happening. Pool days are happening. Remember to tell your friends you love them. And as always, don't be a dum-dum. It's so easy not to be. Okay. Love you. Bye.

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The term world music was invented by an American ethnomusicologist in the 1960s. Originally intended to refer only to folk or ethnic music from non-Western cultures, over time, its frame of reference expanded to include any form of popular music with ethnic instruments, style, or texture.

reference expanded to include any form of popular music with ethnic instruments, style, or texture. A good example is reggae music from Jamaica. The 1970s introduced the radically new sounds and techniques of electronic music. Traditional world music was, of course, 100% acoustic. Electricity wasn't widely available until the late 19th century, but it grew fast, and by the 1980s, the ethereal atmospheres of electronic and ambient music were converging with the expressive acoustic sounds of traditional folk and ethnic music. At the same time, electronics were expanding the spatial and tonal dimensions of world music, and where musicians had formerly been identified by their instruments as acoustic or electronic, a new term was invented to capture the new hybrid genre, electroacoustic. Today, it's becoming the dominant approach to most genres of popular music. I'm Stephen Hill, and on this transmission of Hearts of Space, an electroacoustic journey in musical time and cultural space called Ambient World, we have music by German contemplative musician Stefan Mikus from To the Evening Child, by the popular Anglo-Irish group Dead Can Dance from Anastasis, and by the late trumpeter and fourth world innovator John Hassel from Fassa Noma. Later, music from Germany by Silence, Pete Namluk, and Dr. Atmo, by Italian ambient musician Lorenzo Montana from Velan, by Terra Ambient from The Gate, and from Goa, India, by Darshan Atmosphere and Sono Silento from Wandering Moon. Near the end, a gentle landing by Tucson musicians Serena Gabriel and Steve Roach from The Saffron Sky, and music by Arizona percussionist Byron Metcalf and Chicago electronic guitarist and synthesist Billy Dank from Activation. It's an intercultural, genre-blending, time-shifting, space-warping journey called Ambient World on this transmission of Hearts of Space.

It's been an intercultural, genre-blending, time-shifting, space-warping journey called Ambient World on this transmission of Hearts of Space. We began with music by German contemplative musician Stefan Mikus from To the Evening Child. Then, the duo Dead Can Dance, Brendan Perry and Lisa Gerard, with a piece from Anastasis, followed by music by the late trumpeter and fourth world innovator John Hassel from Fasa Noma, featuring Indian Bansuri flute player Ranu Majumdar. Next, from early 1990s Germany, music by Silence, that's Pete Namluk and Dr. Atmo from the first Silence album. From Italy, a selection by ambient musician Lorenzo Montana from Velen. From Pittsburgh, Pennsylvania, ethnoambient music by Terra Ambient, the project of the late Jeff Cowell from The Gate. And from Goa, India, an extended piece by Darshan Atmosphere and Sono Silento from Wandering Moon. Near the end, a gentle landing by Tucson musician Serena Gabriel with Steve Roach and Linda Kohanov from The Saffron Sky. And finally, this music by Arizona trance percussionist Byron Metcalf and Chicago electronic guitarist and synthesist Billy Denk from Activation. This edition of Hearts of Space was guest produced by our Canadian friend DJ Egan, with additional production by Steve Davis and Stephen Hill. You heard program number 1425, Ambient World. 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album archive. 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I'm Stephen Hill. Thanks for listening. Join me again for more slow music for fast times on Hearts of Space. Safe journey, space fans, wherever you are.

KRVS is licensed to the University of Louisiana at Lafayette by the Federal Communications Commission in Washington, D.C. We operate on an assigned frequency of 88.7 megahertz with an effective radiated power of 100,000 watts. KRVS is also authorized to operate oral studio transmitter links WHB 300 and WLJ 739 on a frequency of 946 megahertz. KRVS studios are located in Burke Hawthorne Hall on the campus of the University of Louisiana at Lafayette, with main transmitter facilities located in Maxey, Louisiana, and backup transmitter facilities in Doosan, Louisiana. This Doosan property is made possible through an agreement with the Lafayette Parish School System, creating a brighter future and partnership with the University of Louisiana at Lafayette. 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

and good morning. Cecil Doyle here, popping the top off another long, cool glass of Medball Radio. Foam seeping down with a buoyant fluency that offsets mundane manipulations that shield most from non-tethered concepts of midday radio. If you know, you're obviously already here. If you're new or unsure, what do you have to lose? An algorithm, no AI

algorithm, no AI. A couple of hours of musical stitching that we're going to carry out right now. Hey, thanks for coming aboard. We're going to get it going with a brand new single from the Kansas City-born Danielle Nicole. It's called Gaslight, and it kicks off today's Med Ball.

That's something I ask myself every day. Why? Why? Tab Benoit here on the Med Ball, coming out of Shamika Copeland with some help from Sonny Landreth, our own Sonny Landreth, Too Far to Be Gone. And Danielle Nicole, she's tired of being gaslit. Don't let them turn that on. I'm Cecil Doyle, the Medicine Ball Caravan, here till 1 o'clock. We're going to continue with more new music. Thanks to David and Janella Hayes. They dropped off the new album by Slapdragon. That's the recent pairing based out of Nashville of vocalist Laura Bevins and bassist, musician, vocalist as well, Scott Mulvihill. Their new album, Mission Statement, I imagine it's their debut LP. We got it on the turntable now. Let's listen to Already One. This is new Slapdragon.

Yeah, cool. Nick Waterhouse, This Is a Game. Before that, The War and Treaty with Lover's Game, Iron and Wine with Anyone's Game. And we started that set with Slapdragon. They weren't playing any game. They've already won. That's from their Mission Statement LP. This is the Medicine Ball Caravan on KRVS. We're going to keep grooving. Here's new from Eli Paperboy Reed with Zaniah.

Wow. That's a new Swamp Dog, along with the legendary Gary U.S. Bonds, Waka Waka Waka. New from Swamp Dog. Before that, new from Thundercat, Funny Friends. And we began with Eli Paperboy Reed, with a little help from Zaniah, featuring ASAP Rocky with Love You More. The Med Ball continues here on KRVS. Let's go back to 1979. This is Supertramp.

Thelonious Monk, alone in San Francisco with Reflections. Before that, Lisi, covering Fleetwood Mac's Dreams, also solo piano, and Supertramp doing Goodbye Stranger from Breakfast in America, 1979. Let's close out with some new John Batiste. This is the Gospel of Dante from Black Mozart.

0: John Batiste here on KRVS and the Medicine Ball Caravan. Hey, don't go anywhere. We're going to take a two-minute break, and we'll be back with music from Deep Sea Diver doing a Massive Attack cover. Don't go anywhere. Listen.
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0: Got new sounds here from a Deep Sea Diver doing a Massive Attack cover of Teardrop.

Wow. The return of the Giant Slits. Those were the Slits from the UK. Early 1980s face place. Before the Slits, we heard the Raincoats, Only Loved at Night, from their Oddie Shape album. I think that was their second one, or their third. Second album, I think. The XX before that, doing Teardrops, and Deep Sea Diver covering Massive Attack's Teardrop. And that is how we kicked off the second hour of today's Medicine Ball Caravan. A lot of femme frequencies. Speaking of femme frequencies, tune in this Friday evening at 8 p.m. for Siren Waves with your host, Julie B. This week's episode is tentatively entitled Girls on the Edge of the World. That's this Friday night, 8 p.m., 88.7krvs.org. All right, let's rock and roll. Let's get back to more from Foreign Tongues, the album everyone's talking about. Here's the Rolling Stones.

Yeah, in a way, I'm going to lose you. That's Bully with a little help from Soccer Mommy. Coming out of Samantha Fish with Paper Doll, a track from Paper Doll. And she just released a new Paper Doll live album, Samantha Fish with Lose You. The Black Keys with a sort of remake of You Got to Lose. And the Rolling Stones kicking off that set, Never Want to Lose You, from Foreign Tongues. We've been hitting that all week here on the Med Ball on KRVS. Again, just another round of thanks to Megan Brown Constantin, who will be exiting her assistant general manager post in a few days. She's just going to be so missed. Megan, so responsible for the live in-studio performances you've been hearing for the past few years. She's just made this whole thing so easy. Her departure is gonna hurt a lot for me anyway. We kind of have to drag in guests and start doing that, taking more and more tasks with her departure. So anyway, she's just... she's added so much to the station, has advanced us so far in her 16-year tenure here, and she won't be going far. She's going to Cotefill, and they'll be connected here to KRVS. So anyway, congratulations once again to Megan. And if you would like to help KRVS out, you can help us out by going to our website, krvs.org. Hit the Pledge Now button. All right, let's get to some more music. Here's Coach Party. Time to nurse depression.

All right, the ever prolific King Gizzard and the Lizard Wizard from their Flight B741 album, something called Sad Pilot, Taken Flight. Runo Plum, before that, singing of sickness. And speaking of sickness, the group X from their Los Angeles album, the first one, Nausea. And beginning with Coach Party, you gotta nurse depression, at least. Hey, I'm Cecil Doyle. This is the Medicine Ball Caravan. We're rolling this thing for another few minutes. It's Wednesday? Yeah, it's Wednesday. It means we're going to be going out to lunch Acadiana style come 1 o'clock. And at 1:30, it's Bayou Politique all this afternoon on 88.7 KRVS. 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You have an easy access to all of the Medicine Ball Caravan in-studio performances we've been doing for the past few years. 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And we've got a list of them there. The most recent ones, of course, being Kristen Foreman. We had Jason Harrington, Magic Crawfish, G. Scott and Pocket. 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All right, just about time to wrap the hour up. Let's go back to Honora, the new album by Flea. This one's called Frailed.

And as Flea takes us out, a reminder that the Medicine Ball Caravan is produced live from Cypress Lake Studios here on the campus of the University of Louisiana at Lafayette. 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I'm Cecil Doyle. Thanks for taking the ride this morning. We'll do it one more time tomorrow.

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I'd like to thank Rita Mahoney for a great show, the 8 a.m. to 10 a.m. broadcast of Dimanche Matin. 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On va commencer la première heure de Kadja Basil. 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

Hello, Wes. So I still, Madame Christa Gilles, it's on me. Pretty much chanson, c'est la vaste de los, two-step de Los Empires. La deuxième chanson, c'est la two-step de La Cassine. And I'll finir avec, Je passais devant ta porte. Bien, bien fait. Mes amis, bien merci pour écouter KRVS 88.7 FM. Mon nom, c'est Kenneth Granger. On va commencer la première heure de Cajun ici à Basile. Friends, thank you. This is, Kenneth Granger for the Basile Cajun Hour. Thank you for tuning in. We're gonna have, I think, a great show, today. We're gonna kind of sneak in some Courtney Granger during the show. This week was his birthday, and I just want to kind of pay homage to him, and I miss him. And so with that, I appreciate all the support that y'all have been giving Courtney since he's been passed. I mean, I still see a lot of comments, still a lot of support for him and his music, which was very important to him. And I heard on the Christine's Facebook that Courtney let her have a little gift. Gave her a broken toe. Can you imagine? All right. I want to come and say adult music. I want to come and say with Monsieur Dewey Segura. And via chanson. Alors.

Alright, ça c'était Dewey Segura, un peu de mes chansons. Il a fait Far Away From Home. La deuxième chanson c'était Rosalie. And la dernière c'est T'es petit et t'es doux. You small and you sweet. Alright, là on écoute d'autres musiques. On va écouter Monsieur Adam Hébert. On va commencer with a Country Cowboy Special. Allons, Adam.

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La deuxième chanson, I Can't Sleep Tonight. Je ne peux pas dormir à soir tonight. La première chanson, la deuxième chanson, c'est la Valse de le Shady. Bien, bien fait. I like that second song. That's a really good song. Okay, friends, let's do a bit of housekeeping while we are on the last 30 minutes of the first hour here. Don't forget that we have Louisiana Folk Roots is still having their second session of Kids Camp, and it's going to be at Jean Lafitte Event Center in Eunice, Louisiana, July 20th to 24th, 2026. And they will follow up at the last segment of last installment of the Louisiana Folk Kids Camp. It's going to be July 27th to the 30th, 2026. July 27th to the 30th, 2026. For information about Kids Camp and to become maybe a possible supporter of the Kids Camp for next year. And if you want to be a participant as one of the associates of the Louisiana Folk Roots Kids Camp, go ahead and look up louisianafolkroots.org and click the contact, and then these fine people will definitely take care of you and also parents, if you want to slowly maybe get reservations for next year, they'll let you all have all the information over there. All right, so we're going to continue some more great music. We're going to continue with Mr. Fred Charlie. I'd like to thank everyone who is listening to KRVS 88.7 FM, Radio Kazi, radio that sounds like home. If you like what you hear, you like the programs that KRVS offers, please go to krvs.org, hit the red donate button, and we will really appreciate your support. This is a very, very good thing to do. So, all right, let's go ahead and do some Fred Charlie. And we're going to do, he's going to start off with the Vasta Dusson. Hello, Fred.

Ça, c'était Fred Charlie. Bien, bien fait. On a commencé avec la valse du sang. La deuxième chanson, c'est la valse de Eunice. Et la dernière chanson, c'est Madame Sostan. Thank you very much for continuing to listen to KRVS 88.7 FM. We are coming up really close on the first hour of the Basil Cajun Hour. Man, time passes fast, don't it? Speaking of Fred Charlie, I just want to plug that if you're attending these French tables throughout the parish, throughout the Acadiana, and you still need a little touch up with your French, Mr. Fred Charlie has I think one of the perfect aids in aiding you to perfect your conversational Cajun French. He has a CD that NAA thumb drive that he can send to you. So just go to fredcharlie.org and I'll get more information for you on the next hour. But it's a really, really good tool to use. I even use it at times when I forget what a word is. I go hurry up and find it, and it helps me out to remember certain Cajun words that I have forgotten because I hadn't spoken in a while. And so this is a very good aid to start relearning your Cajun French and pass it on to the next generation. So with that, we're going to go ahead and continue with some Joe Simeon. And we're going to go ahead and do the anniversary waltz, his version of the Balfour waltz, and his version of Marie. So let's go ahead and play some Joe Simeon for us there. All right, y'all.

All right, y'all. Apologies. I thought it was Simeon. It said Joe Simon and his Louisiana Cajuns. And the first song Mr. Joe did was Anniversary Waltz. The deuxième chanson was his version of the Balfour Waltz. Et on finit avec Chamarie. Bonne chanson. All right, we're going to go ahead and... Oh, I just looked up some Fred Charlie information for you. Talking about You Can Speak Cajun Music. It's called... his CD is called. And you can get it at any music platform that you get your digital music from, be it Amazon Music, Apple Music, or anything like that. Just look it up, and it is, I'm telling you, it's a wonderful, wonderful tool for someone who wants to learn good Cajun conversational French. One thing about Mr. Charlie, he has that old Eunice accent. So with that, we're going to go ahead and I'm going to play a little Courtney Granger off his first album. I'm going to play the Domino, and that'll work us through the next hour. So we'll go ahead and play some of that Courtney Granger again. Here we go, y'all. Thank y'all for listening to KRVS 88.7 FM, Radio Kadzi, Radio Kasam Kalamizon.

0: Mes amis, si vous êtes comme moi, vous aimez terriblement notre musique française de la Louisiane et ici, dessus 88.7 FM, on a consacré 10 heures de la semaine exprès pour cette belle musique. Dessus un programme qu'on appelle Bonjour Louisiane, là où je peux vous garantir, mes amis, que la musique en français, comme disait vieux Belton Slits Richard, là,
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All right, ça c'était Monsieur Boris Connor. La première chanson, c'est la Chat Brochette. That sounds like Chat Bassette, but it's Chat Brochette, he said at the end of the song. And la deuxième chanson, c'est the Drunkard's Waltz. And I finis la dernière chanson with the Lake Arthur Two-Step. All right. Friends, you are listening to the second hour of the Basil Cajun Hour with yours truly, Kenneth Granger. Thank you very much for tuning in today on this wonderful second Sunday of July already. I don't know about y'all, but somebody needs to turn the faucet off on that rain. That's about had enough about this right here. I'm telling you, man, it's enough. So, La Bas de Dimanche. Let's talk about La Bas de Dimanche. It is going to be at Vermilionville. Let me find my note. There it is. It's going to be at Vermilionville live from 1 to 4. The dance is going to be from 1 to 4. We're going to carry it live from 1 to 3 on KRVS. Directly after this show here, La Bas de Dimanche is going to be the Landon Romero and the Second Generation. Man, you ought to see a picture of these young people here that are gonna carry on our tradition. It makes me so proud that we have young artists that are stepping up the plate and picking up the baton and pass it on to the next generation for sure. So that's going to be, again, at Vermilionville from 1 to 4. KRVS is going to carry it from 1 to 3. And hope y'all have a chance to listen to it or go over there to Vermilionville. And they have a very nice dance floor, as most of y'all know, and a lot of room, air conditioning even. So, all right, so we're going to go ahead and continue some more music. We're going to go ahead and start with Mr. Gerald Thibodeau and Cajun Aces with La Promise, The Promise. Here we go.

right. Starts there, Monsieur Gerald Thibodeau in the Cajun accent. La première chanson, c'est La Promise. La deuxième chanson, de La Miserere de la Cajana, the story of 1775, the great deportation of the Acadians. And also, we did the last one was Dance With Me. Friends, if you're tuning in, just tuning in, and on your way back home from church, you're listening to KRVS 88.7 FM, Radio Kazi. Radio that sounds like home. Brought to you live, the Basil Cajun Hour with yours truly, Kenneth Granger. All right, so don't forget that we have Louisiana Folk Roots this month on July 20th to the 24th. It's going to be at John Lafitte Culture Center in Eunice, Louisiana. And on July 27th to the 30th, 2026, it's going to be at Vermilionville. So with further information about Louisiana Folk Roots and Louisiana Folk Roots Kids Camp, please look up louisianafolkroots.org and it'll have all the information that you'll need for this camp and all the other future camps and all the future activities that Louisiana Folk Roots provides for us. All right, so we'll continue with some more music here in just a minute. And don't forget, we have the Bas de Dimanche. It's going to be starting at 1 o'clock after this program. And it will start from 1. It will last. It will. The show is set for 1 to 4. KRVS will be broadcasting live from 1 to 3. And it's going to be the next generation of Cajun artists. And it will be Mr. Let me get him real quick here. Ah, there he is. We have Landon Romero. And the second generation is going to be on the stage at Vermilionville. So you need to check him out. We need to support our young musicians and show our appreciation that they had decided to carry on the next generation of Cajun Creole musicians. All right, so we go ahead and play some Mr. August Broussard, and we're going to start with Alida.

ouais, ça c'était August Broussard et ses amis. Il a commencé la première chanson avec Alida. La deuxième chanson, c'est Alonso Lafayette. Et on a fini à un vieux wagon. Mesdames, messieurs, bien merci pour écouter KRVS 88.7 FM, Radio Kadzi, Radio Kossam Kalamaison. Moi, je suis Kenneth Granger. Après, je vais donner la deuxième heure de Kadjan ici à Basel. On approche la milieu de l'heure à cette heure. Et on va commencer la deuxième portion of the club of the radio stage radio program, and it's going to be we're going to start off with Mr. B. Dizzytail. We're going to have B and his brother, and we're going to go ahead and do the first song will be the Cajun Waltz. La Vasta Cajun s'appelle. All right, I'll come with that. All right, Mr. B.

All right, ça c'était B et Ed des Hôtels. 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Et la dernière chanson, c'est la veuve de Lock Blue. All right, bien, merci pour continuer à écouter KRVS 88.7 FM, Radio Kadzi, Radio Kassam Kalamizan. 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You listen to the last 20 minutes of the second hour of the Basil Cajun Hour with yours truly, Kenneth Granger. Thank you for listening in wherever you are, Lafayette, Lake Charles area. 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Go up to the right donate button, click it, and we'll appreciate your help. Anything you give will surely really be appreciated. All right, so don't forget, we got the Bother G. Marsh at 1 o'clock here after my show at Vermilionville. We have a group of young gentlemen that's carrying on the generation. It's Landon Romero and the second generation. He will be there performing from 1 to 4. KRVS is going to carry it from 1 to 3 live. So please stay tuned. Or if you're in the vicinity, you want to go dancing, please go support Vermilionville and these young musicians here. All right, so we're going to go ahead and continue to do with Mr. Russell Beale, Barry Cormier, and the Church Point Playboys. And we're going to do the 73 special. That's the first one. Here we go, y'all.

Yes, Saste. Bien, bien fait. Saste, Russell Beer and Barry Cormier and the Church Point Playboys. I come and say the premier chanson with the 73 special. La deuxième chanson, c'est le vieux vaste Faded Love, son français. And I continue la dernière chanson, says I Will Be Lonely. Moi, je vais dire lonely, that's all. All right, bien merci pour écouter. Écoute, KRS 88.7 FM. Ici, à l'université à Lafayette. On peut broadcaster ici dans la Kéria et Lockshall area. So, friends, we're down to the last 8 minutes of the second hour of the Basil Cajun Hour. And like I promised the first hour, we're going to go ahead and close out with some Courtney Granger, some Jason Fry. And we'll go ahead and close it out, and we'll see you on the other side. Okay, here we go.

0: Bonjour, monsieur, madame et les chers amis. 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
4: 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And I'm so excited for my new show, Welcome Kind Stranger, here on KRVS 88.7 FM. So join me as we explore traditional music and song from all the Celtic nations and beyond. 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
7: Good morning. President Trump's nominee to lead the Justice Department used to be his personal lawyer. Democratic senators accused Todd Blanche of still working for Trump, not the public. It's Morning Edition from NPR News. Elsewhere in the Senate, the new head of the Federal Reserve said he's committed to getting inflation under control. Amy Martinez.
8: And I'm Leila Fadel. He didn't spell out his plans for interest rates, but the expectation is they stay high. Also, the war with Iran has led to billions in profits for oil companies. Some Democrats want new taxes to get a piece of that windfall. It's Thursday, July 16th, on this day in 1790. President George Washington signed a law making a spot along the Potomac River the nation's capital. The news is next.
9: Live from NPR News in Washington, I'm Dave Mattingly. The U.S. continues to intensify its airstrikes against Iran amid the renewed naval blockade of Iranian ports. U.S. Central Command says American forces struck Iranian targets in multiple locations over the last 24 hours. They included daytime and nighttime strikes. Iranian command centers and missile and drone capabilities were among the sites hit to further reduce Iran's ability to attack commercial shipping in the Strait of Hormuz. NPR's Hadil Al-Shalchi has more.
10: The U.S. military said it struck an unladen oil tanker attempting to sail toward an Iranian port in the Arabian Gulf. It said the ship ignored warnings and violated the U.S. blockade. There was no immediate comment from Iran. U.S. Central Command also said it has been redirecting compliant commercial vessels through the Strait of Hormuz. The U.S. intensified its attacks on Iranian military targets for a fifth day, and Iran responded by targeting U.S. bases in the Gulf and Jordan. The status of the ceasefire talks is currently unknown, but Iranian diplomats said they have been in contact with mediators. Hadil Al-Shalchi, NPR News, Istanbul.
9: President Trump is once again threatening U.S. military strikes on Iran's power plants and bridges. Speaking to Fox News, the president said American forces would attack Iran's energy plants and bridges next week unless Iran returns to the negotiating table. Some abuse survivors of the late convicted sex offender Jeffrey Epstein are speaking out against Acting Attorney General Todd Blanche becoming the permanent AG. Blanche was on Capitol Hill yesterday testifying at his Senate confirmation hearing. Survivors say the Justice Department's handling of 3.5 million documents related to Epstein resulted in personal information being released, violating their privacy. NPR's Ava Berger says one survivor is scheduled to testify before lawmakers later today.
11: Survivors are frustrated that when the Justice Department released the files, it failed to redact some names and photos of them. It's one of the reasons they oppose Blanche's nomination to be the next U.S. Attorney General. Another is Blanche's meeting with convicted sex offender and Epstein co-conspirator Ghislaine Maxwell in 2025, which led to Maxwell being moved to a lower security prison. Survivor Danny Bensky spoke after Blanche's confirmation hearing on Wednesday.
12: His record has shown time and time again that he's prioritized

0: It's Morning Edition from NPR News. I'm Leila Fadel.
1: And I'm A. Martinez. The Senate Judiciary Committee grilled President Trump's nominee to lead the Justice Department on Wednesday.
0: But it wasn't Todd Blanche's qualifications for the job that were the focus. Instead, the panel honed in on his close ties to the president and whether he would serve Trump or the American people.
1: NPR's Carrie Johnson has been following the hearing. Carrie, I mean, no shortage of controversy at the DOJ over the past year and a half, and Todd Blanche has really been at the center of it. How did that come up in the hearing?
2: Yeah, Todd Blanche has been the Deputy Attorney General, the second in command at the Justice Department since last year. He assumed the top job in April after President Trump fired Attorney General Pam Bondi. Getting that promotion on a permanent basis requires Senate confirmation, so lawmakers got a chance to ask Blanche about a lot of problems. He got questions about prosecutions against the president's political foes, about how DOJ botched the release.

Bonjour Louisiane et bon matin tous les bons amis. 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

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Ton portrait. I can't look at your picture. Started off our morning here on Bonjour Louisiane. Four numbers off of a CD release by Kenneth Benoit and the Gravel Road called Le Chemin J'ai Pris, The Road I Took. 17 minutes à peu près, après 5 heures, ce grand jeudi matin, mes chers amis, c'est Colbert Lejeune, toujours ici avec vous. 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

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That's the name of that 2009 CD released by Gerald Thibodeau. And the band Cajun Accent, we just heard Our Life of Love, Notre Vie d'Amour. Et puis avant ça, ils l'ont bien fait. Quelque chose, Monsieur Gérald nomme Merci, bon Dieu. Tu m'as quitté. Thank God you left me. We heard before that. Avant ça, on l'avait quelque chose, il appelle pour pop et mom, for mom and dad, or for dad and mom, as we typically say it in that order there. In French, typically in English, you'll say mom and dad, but in French, we say dad and mom in that order there, pour pop et mom. 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Quitte-moi pas. At the top of that set, we heard Gerald Thibodeau et l'accent de Cajun. 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

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Dance One for Me, we just heard there. A fourth number here on the program by Terry Cormier, Al Roger, and the band Louisiana Pride. Ça devient dessus une sortie de l'année 2000. Ils l'ont bien fait avec les disques Acadiana, appelé La petite fille du Karen Crow. The Little Girl from Karen Crow is the name of that 2002 CD release with Acadiana Records by Al Roger, Terry Cormier, and Louisiana Pride. Merci bien pour être là, mes chers amis. C'est Colby Lejeune. Quel plaisir d'être ici avec vous. Colby Lejeune here with you this morning, and I'd like to remind everyone listening in that this program here, Bonjour Louisiane, is proudly made possible by the gracious support of the Center for Louisiana Studies and the University of Louisiana Press. We're also proud to receive the support of the Cajun French Music Association, as well as that of CODAFIL, the Council for the Development of French in Louisiana. And of course, we're also made possible in part by support from the Louisiana Consortium of Immersion Schools. And all of us here at KRVS, at the end of the day, and of course, as we often say nowadays more than ever, we're all of us made possible by your support and by your listenership. So thanks for tuning in to Bonjour Louisiane here on member-supported public radio for French Louisiana, KRVS 88.7 FM, Lafayette, Lac-Charles, la radio qui sonne comme la maison. Radio that sounds like home. 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

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We just heard 4 numbers there of a CD release with Lenore Records from about 2004-2005 by the late, great Edgary and the Louisiana Cajun Aces called 20-Year Reunion, Dancing at Stonehill Winery. We just heard the Reno Waltz, la valse de Reno. 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The Life I Thought I Wanted started off that set. 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Of course, friends, that's the ta première table, your first table, in other words, du français facile, easy French. That's a French table for people who are looking to just get started on their French language learning journey or they're just learning or they're perhaps not comfortable to attend other French tables in the country there. And that's at Carpe Diem Café at 6:30 until 7:30, the first and third Thursday of the month. That's here at Carpe Diem Café in Lafayette on Jefferson Street. Ta première table du français facile.
perfect place to start out your French-speaking journey there. That's, of course, run by Miss Rebecca. Okay, après, well, ça fait déjà quelques mois, là, son petit nouveau-né, là. 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

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Let's go to Lafayette. We just heard there Fred Charlie and his musicians, something off of a 2015 CD release by Acadiana Records. Bien sûr, la call à Monsieur Fred Charlie lui-même, appelé Parti m'amuser. I'm taking off, go and have fun. Parti m'amuser is the name of that CD release. Allons à Lafayette, on sort d'écouter. Avant ça, on l'avait la belle valse à Tolan, the Tolan waltz. 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

0: 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De La Fourche Cajun Band this morning here on Bonjour Louisiane. Travailler, c'est Roger. Working is too hard. Avant ça, on avait la petite robe courte, the little short dress. Avant ça, on avait la valse de Grand Mamou, the Big Mamou Waltz. Et puis avant ça, on avait parti le set avec un deux pas, un two-step. 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That's what started off that set. Four numbers off of a CD release by the La Fourche Cajun Band entitled A Taste of La Fourche, un petit goûter du bayou La Fourche. 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If you step over somebody that's laying down on the ground, that brings bad luck. Si tu passes dessus quelqu'un qui est couché par terre, ça porte du malheur. That's our superstition of the day. And we're going to make our word of the day out of that, the word for to lay down, which is coucher. Coucher means to lay down, lie down, etc. That word is, en français, coucher. Soignez-vous autres, restez avec et lâchez pas, mes chers amis. On va se revoir demain.
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0: significant legal fight over press freedom and the government's power to compel reporters to reveal confidential sources. The journalists were ordered to testify before a federal grand jury in subpoenas delivered last Friday. A lawyer for The Times says the demands violate the constitutional rights of the newspaper and its reporters. 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
3: Very large area of high pressure building on it, and we have bone dry weather in the forecast for the next several days with the hot weather too. Now lots of sunshine today, the high low 90s. We have a heat index value right around 105. Clear through the night to low mid 70s, and plenty of sunshine for Friday with highs closer to 93. We've got mid 90s in the forecast for Saturday. Looks like for Sunday too, with a good deal of sun. Bone dry weather remaining in the forecast for Monday, Tuesday too, maybe a little rain Tuesday night. I'm meteorologist Jennifer Naramore.
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7: It's Morning Edition from NPR News. I'm Leila Fadel in Washington, D.C.
8: And I'm A. Martinez in Los Angeles, California. President Trump sent Congress a formal notification this week that the U.S. is once again at war with Iran.
7: The administration argues this gives them a new 60-day clock to use military action without congressional approval. But the greater concern for the president and his inner circle may not be approval from Congress, but from voters, particularly as the midterms get closer and closer.
8: NPR White House correspondent Franco Ordonez joins us now. Franco, so a restarting of full-scale fighting, there's got to be some political implications here.
9: I think it kind of depends on what actually happens next. I mean, the president would rather not be dealing with all this. I mean, he's made that clear as he's aggressively pushed for the ceasefire. Now, I will say, A, if these new strikes actually kind of break the regime, if the Strait of Hormuz actually opens and gas prices drop down, then actually maybe the political implications could be kind of good for the president. But if fighting continues, you know, next week and beyond that, and energy prices continue to rise, then obviously that would not be good for the president or for Republicans for that matter. And just one other factor is whether voters actually feel the U.S. won or lost the war or is winning or losing. I mean, it's certainly not going to sit well with Americans if they feel the president started this war and then the U.S. lost. So the success of this latest offensive could also be very important from that political perspective as well.
8: Yeah. And the thing on that is that foreign policy really rarely dominates midterm elections. I mean, could this year be an exception?
9: I mean, yes, in that this is a big foreign policy challenge, but no, or really only because it's helping drive such major domestic challenges. I mean, voters are not necessarily going to point to the war for how they voted. I was talking with John McHenry, a veteran pollster with North Star Opinion Research. You know, he says exit polls will not show the war, but they'll more likely show voters citing higher energy prices and the economy, which are driven by the war.
10: Ultimately, the gas prices may be the determining factor in how this plays out politically, because gas prices have a ripple effect on everything. Prices, you know, at every retail shop and at the grocery store will go up because, you know, a gallon of milk doesn't walk to the grocery store. It gets driven there by a truck. So the gas price is sort of the crux of the whole matter.
9: Now, that could change, of course, if this continues to grow and if, for example, Trump commits ground troops to the conflict. Now, he's been reluctant to do that, but he has threatened the possibility.
8: So, Franco, is this what we're doing now? Sporadic strikes and then just

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1: Good morning, May Martinez. Nancy Delostrito is in her 70s. She lives in Florida and got a new license plate in the mail. Picture this plate, SQZ-A55. SQZ, squeeze, A55. And you get the picture. She said at first she went ballistic, but now she says she might like getting a few honks as she drives around. Hey, girl, how you doing? At least she isn't in Georgia, where the license plate would have had a peach in the background. It's Morning Edition.
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3: This is Cheryl Duvall in the KRVS studio with Shasa and Charlize West, the composers and writers of an original musical called Swell, and they're presenting a concert performance of the work on July 31st and August 1st at the Acadiana Center for the Arts in Lafayette. Without giving away too much, what's the musical about?
4: Swell is about the importance of community, told in the setting of a fictional Louisiana coast town. That town is called Swell, and it's a musical about life and love and coastal erosion.
3: Okay, Jessa, now what inspired this, and why did you choose musical theater as the way to tell it?
5: It was inspired by our love of music and musicals as we grew up, and through a talk that Chasa attended about coastal erosion, and then sometime later picking up an accordion from the local library, it sparked the idea that musical theater was a great way to get this kind of story across.
4: Yeah. Musical theater has a great way of allowing for a little bit of awareness and a little bit of escapism at the same time. And we love that combo, so we wanted to use that as a vehicle to tell this story.
3: And I think of how many people took up the accordion literally just by picking one up and figuring it out. And we've got whole varieties of music because of that.
4: Yes, yes.
3: Is it button or piano?
4: It was you know what? I was just picking it up to literally see one for the first time and know what it felt like and what it sounded like. And I still have, I think, lessons in my future that I can take. But it was really just the sound that was coming out of pressing some of the keys that inspired something. And so, I'm not even sure.
3: Okay. But music clearly does something for each of you and together. And you've been doing this as a team. How's that going?
5: It's going well.
3: Okay,
5: we definitely
4: so says my sister.
3: Okay.
5: We do use music as a way to decompress, but also when we're more in the business side of things, it does go well because we work together well. We come from a household where we get along, and I know that there's a lot of people out there that say, I could never work with my sibling, but we just have that type of relationship where we can balance the work and the personal together.
4: And we write family-friendly content, and so it really, that focus that we have in our art, it comes from the fact that we love to enjoy entertainment together as a family. So it's just kind of woven through everything we do. The fact that we're sisters and that we enjoy what we do, but we also enjoy to sit back and consume media that's family friendly as well.
3: And since you said family friendly, it's appropriate for pretty much all ages that can sit still at a theater.
4: Absolutely.
5: Yes. If they can sit still, that's the perfect way to put it.
4: If this was a movie, it'd be rated G.
3: All right. Where else can listeners learn about SWELL?
5: They can learn about SWELL at the Acadiana Center for the Arts website or Facebook and Instagram page, or Set West, which is our Instagram page. The handle is set.west.
3: Okay. Thank you, West Sisters.
4: Thank you.
3: For visiting the studio. 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
2: Very large area of high pressure building on in, and we have bone dry weather in the forecast for the next several days with the hot weather too. Now lots of sunshine today, the high low 90s. We have a heat index value right around 105. Clear through the night to low mid 70s and plenty of sunshine for Friday with highs closer to 93. We've got mid 90s in the forecast for Saturday. Looks like for Sunday too with a good deal of sun. Bone dry weather remaining in the forecast for Monday, Tuesday too, maybe a little rain Tuesday night. I'm meteorologist Jennifer Naramore.
3: 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The next program will be the second of two devoted to the great cellist, Emmanuel Feuermann. 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
6: It's Morning Edition from NPR News. I'm Leila Fadel in Washington, D.C.
7: And I'm A. Martinez in Los Angeles, California. President Trump's former defense lawyer defended himself on Capitol Hill Wednesday. Todd Blanche, Trump's pick for attorney general, portrayed himself as independent from the president in a contentious confirmation hearing before the Senate Judiciary Committee.
6: In a few minutes, we'll hear from one of the Democrats who questioned Blanche, New Jersey Senator Cory Booker. But first, some context. Blanche needs nearly unanimous support from Republicans on the committee to get confirmed. And it's not yet clear he has that. Lawmakers honed in on Blanche's close ties to the president and whether he would serve Trump or the American people.
7: NPR's Carrie Johnson has been following the hearing. Carrie, I mean, no shortage of controversy at the DOJ over the past year and a half, and Todd Blanche has really been at the center of it. How did that come up in the hearing?
8: So lawmakers got a chance to ask Blanche about a lot of problems. He got questions about prosecutions against the president's political foes, about how DOJ botched the release of files about convicted sex offender Jeffrey Epstein, and about a nearly $2 billion slush fund the administration tried to set up to pay alleged victims of weaponization. That includes people who stormed the Capitol on January 6th.
7: How did Todd Blanche respond?
8: Well, Todd Blanche basically said he's a creature of the Justice Department. He's worked there as an intern, a paralegal, and a prosecutor. But Todd Blanche has really been dogged by questions about his relationship with President Trump. Blanche, of course, worked as Trump's personal lawyer for a couple years. And Democrats say he's still serving Donald Trump instead of the Constitution. Then, under questioning, Blanche seemed to make a slip of the tongue. Here he is being questioned by Republican Senator John Kennedy of Louisiana.
9: Are you and President Trump friends?
10: I'm his lawyer, was his lawyer, and now I'm the deputy attorney general.
8: Blanche went on to say he's not a yes man and that his time defending Trump should not define his long career.
7: So, Carrie, Democrats on the panel are trying to make the case against Blanche. How do they try to do that?
8: Some of these senators actually worked inside the Justice Department earlier in their careers, so these issues are personal to them in a way. Sheldon Whitehouse from Rhode Island used to be a U.S. attorney. Whitehouse talked about how DOJ has lost stature with judges and juries over the past year.
11: Between judges appointed by every president harshly criticizing the department's work in your tenure, grand juries rejecting indictments, judicial findings of outright misconduct, this seems to be the most troubled Department of Justice in history.
8: Todd Blanche says on his watch, DOJ has done a lot to prosecute violent crime and keep Americans safe.
7: So here's a wrinkle now, because after the death of Senator Lindsey Graham over the weekend, the Judiciary Committee is very closely divided now. So how do Todd Blanche's prospects look?
8: That's true. There's one more day of hearings today that are going to feature witnesses arguing for and against Blanche's nomination. But safe to say, most of the Republicans on the panel seemed inclined to support him. Senator John Cornyn of Texas is going to be critical. For now, Cornyn says he's undecided. Cornyn is worried about DOJ trying to resurrect that slush fund for January 6 rioters, which

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1: Good morning, I'm Leila Faldin. About 20 years ago, the soccer team FC Barcelona raffled off a photo shoot with their players. A young Lionel Messi ended up taking photos with a lucky five-month-old. In one, Messi bathes him in a plastic tub. That baby was Lamine Yamal, who is now a soccer star himself. Messi and Yamal will have a reunion this weekend when Spain and Argentina face off in the World Cup finals. Probably no bathtubs this time. It's Morning Edition.
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3: This is Cheryl Duvall in the KRVS studio with Shasa and Charlize West, the composers and writers of an original musical called Swell, and they're presenting a concert performance of the work on July 31st and August 1st at the Acadiana Center for the Arts in Lafayette. Without giving away too much, what's the musical about?
4: Swell is about the importance of community, told in the setting of a fictional Louisiana coast town. That town is called Swell, and it's a musical about life and love and coastal erosion.
3: Okay, Jessa, now what inspired this, and why did you choose musical theater as the way to tell it?
5: It was inspired by our love of music and musicals as we grew up, and through a talk that Chasa attended about coastal erosion, and then sometime later picking up an accordion from the local library, it sparked the idea that musical theater was a great way to get this kind of story across.
4: Yeah. Musical theater has a great way of allowing for a little bit of awareness and a little bit of escapism at the same time. And we love that combo, so we wanted to use that as a vehicle to tell this story.
3: And I think of how many people took up the accordion literally just by picking one up and figuring it out. And we've got whole varieties of music because of that.
4: Yes, yes.
3: Is it button or piano?
4: It was a, you know what? I was just picking it up to literally see one for the first time and know what it felt like and what it sounded like. And I still have, I think, lessons in my future that I can take. But it was really just the sound that was coming out of pressing some of the keys that inspired something. And so, I'm not even sure.
3: Okay. But music clearly does something for
4: yes.
3: each of you
4: yes.
3: and together. And you've been doing this as a team. How's that going?
5: It's going well.
3: Okay,
5: we definitely
4: so says my sister.
3: Okay.
5: We do use music as a way to decompress, but also when we're more in the business side of things, it does go well because we work together well. We come from a household where we get along, and I know that there's a lot of people out there that say, I could never work with my sibling. But we just have that type of relationship where we can balance the work and the personal together.
4: And we write family-friendly content. And so it really, that focus that we have in our art, it comes from the fact that we love to enjoy entertainment together as a family. So it's just kind of woven through everything we do. The fact that we're sisters and that we enjoy what we do, but we also enjoy to sit back and consume media that's family friendly as well.
3: And since you said family friendly, it's appropriate for pretty much all ages that can sit still at a theater.
4: Absolutely.
5: Absolutely. Yes. If they can sit still, that's the perfect way to put it.
4: If this was a movie, it'd be rated G.
3: All right. Where else can listeners learn about SWEL?
5: They can learn about SWEL at the Acadiana Center for the Arts website or Facebook and Instagram page, or Set West, which is our Instagram page. The handle is set.west.
3: Okay. Thank you, West Sisters.
4: Thank you.
3: For visiting the studio. KRVS is where to find out about creative happenings throughout the region we call home. 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
13: Curators recommending music on the app, but sometimes those videos are secretly a form of advertising. NPR's Isabella Gomez Sarmiento interviewed several influencers who say they get paid to promote songs. Isabella, who'd you speak with?
14: I talked to 5 content creators, all of whom make videos recommending music or reacting to new songs. Some of the influencers NPR spoke to requested anonymity so they could speak freely about the relationship between creators and music labels. Some of them have over 1 million followers, so it's safe to say a lot of people are consuming this content. They're like VJs for a new generation. They all told me they frequently get paid by record labels or marketing agencies hundreds of dollars per video. And most of the time, these videos are not getting labeled as ads or sponsored posts. They look like totally organic content. I reached out to nearly 12 labels, including Sony, Universal Music Group, and Warner Music Group. I asked if they engage in influencer marketing, and if so, whether they advise that creators label that those posts as sponsored. None of the labels got back to me.
13: Ooh, sounds squishy. I mean, it sounds like it could be illegal, but maybe not illegal.
14: So that's kind of the tricky part. I mean, payola, which is the practice of labels or artists paying a DJ to play their song or promote it, that's definitely illegal. It was outlawed by the Federal Communications Commission in 1960. However, the FCC doesn't regulate social media. There are rules that influencers are supposed to follow. Those are set by the Federal Trade Commission. In their guidelines, the FTC says that whenever an endorsement is part of a video, the influencer should disclose it in the caption and a superimposed text on the video itself, and they should disclose it in the audio.
13: Okay, do they?
14: Well, all of the influencers I talked to said they usually do not disclose it, and some say they interpret a gray area between a song versus, say, a pair of Bose headphones. Bryson Keith has 1 million followers on TikTok. He told me he often doesn't disclose when the use of a song is being paid for by a label or agency.
15: I don't know, I guess it's a little bit different with music because no one's really buying anything. You're just listening to a free song.
14: To be clear, songs are not free. They're products that labels and artists sell. And even if you're listening on a streaming site like Spotify, people are collecting royalties for those streams. When I asked the FTC if undisclosed song promotions violate their guidelines, they told me they take everything on a case-by-case basis and can't comment on specific situations.
13: All right, so, I mean, it's about finding a song maybe that I might like. So why does this all matter?
14: I really can't overstate just how big of an impact social media sites like TikTok and Instagram have had on the music industry. It's how artists build buzz and get signed. At this year's Grammys, for example, all of the Best New Artist nominees were artists who have had a viral song on TikTok. So while it's great that social media has become a place where people can share what they're listening to and artists can build community, it's misleading if what's being presented as personal taste is actually paid advertising.
13: That's NPR's Isabella Gomez Sarmiento. Thanks a lot.
14: Thank you.
9: Two major events are happening this summer. It's hot as hell outside in much of the U.S., just as millions of workers have been told to go back to the office. Remember that place? The office? There was even a TV show about it on NBC.
16: What's wrong with my outfit?
17: You might consider pulling it down a touch. Try to up a little high.
16: A bunch of prudes.
9: So what do you wear to the office when you might not have been wearing pants at home? Let's ask Johnny C. Taylor, Jr. He is president and CEO of the Society for Human Resource Management. Johnny C. Taylor, good morning. Thanks for joining us.
18: Thank you, Michelle. Good to be here.
9: Okay, I'm going to put you on the spot. What did you wear to work today?
18: A polo. Oh. A polo and some sort of khaki pants. Normally, I'm in more formal attire, but it is just too hot.
9: Are there really even dress codes anymore? Is that still a thing?
18: Is it a code in the way that we thought about it 20, 30 years ago? No. Women have hose, guys have suit ties.
9: Wait, hose, explain that. I don't know that everybody knows what hose is.
18: That's too funny. So for those who don't know, there was a time when women were expected to wear things like pantyhose. You could never come wear a dress, for example, and not have some pantyhose on.
9: For the uninitiated, pantyhose is tights, only it's supposedly the same color as your actual skin.
18: Thank you, Michelle. That's okay. Too funny because I'm like, I don't know. I never wore them, so I'm just using I have two sisters. But my mother, I could remember her telling them, slips under your dresses. It's just a different world. There were dress codes. Those don't really exist except in environments where you're forced to wear a uniform.
9: I mean, I understand that dress codes can be very controversial, but I do wonder if some cases it's more nerve-wracking to not be told what people... It's almost like one of those unwritten rules that if you violate it, there's a consequence, but you don't actually know what it is.
18: Clarity is your friend. With this newfound flexibility now, you're right. You're in a world where you're subject to the sense of your employer. If that person feels some sort of way about how you're dressed, oftentimes they won't tell you, but it will impact your career trajectory.
9: So obviously dress codes or guidelines are going to vary depending on your specific job. Mm-hmm. But do you think there's a benefit to a workplace culture where people are dressed up a little bit more?
18: Growing up, my mother said, don't dress for the job you have, but dress for the job you want. If you're trying to position yourself, if you want to stand out, my opinion is that dressing up a little, overdressing can hurt you as well, by the way. If you overdress in a culture where people don't do that, then you stand out potentially negatively. Right? If it actually hurts you.
9: Interesting. So you think people think you're stuck up or you don't belong there or
18: That's
9: something
18: right.
9: like that? That's interesting.
18: That's right.
9: Okay. This is another controversial issue. Are you ready?
18: Uh-oh. Get ready.
9: Okay. Shorts. Yes, maybe, no, or hell no?
18: Hell no. Unless you're a phys ed teacher or a gym instructor, the answer is no under any circumstances. And believe it or not, this is hotly contested.
9: It is hotly contested. A lot of designers are making short suits.
18: Listen, no. 95% of workplaces, that would not cut it.
9: Okay. And another one. Sandals?
18: So sandals generally are okay, particularly when it's hot. However, make sure your feet are in order, right?
9: That's Johnny C. Taylor, Jr. He is the president and CEO of the Society for Human Resource Management. Johnny C. Taylor, thanks so much for talking with us.
18: Thank you.
9: This is Morning Edition from NPR News. I'm Michelle Martin.
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0: Home isn't just a place, it's a state of mind. KRVS transports you there with its distinct music mix, regional public affairs, and the languages that help define Southwest Louisiana. I'm NPR's Debbie Elliott. 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
2: What's up, party people? This is an encore edition of World Cafe. I am Stephen Kaleo, and Punch Brothers. Bluegrass meets folk, meets classical, meets chamber pop group. They've got a new album coming next week called The Unsung Adventures of Punch Brothers. Thought it'd be a good idea to check out their last visit to the cafe in 2022 when they made a tribute record to an all-time great. Here's Raina Duras.
3: The word legend gets thrown around a lot when people talk about music, but I really mean it when I say Tony Rice is a legend in the bluegrass world. Fans describe his music and its influence with a reverence that borders on religious. And the members of Punch Brothers are fans. But they were also Tony's friends. Punch Brothers recently released a new album called Hell on Church Street. It's a reimagined version of Tony Rice's 1983 album, Church Street Blues. Today, I'm speaking to Punch Brothers mandolinist Chris Thiele and guitarist Chris Eldridge, who goes by Critter, about their love of Tony Rice's music, their longtime friendship with Tony himself, and what it was like to reinterpret an album by one of their heroes. You'll also hear live performances they chose from recent shows, starting with one they recorded live in Nashville. This is Punch Brothers, Church Street Blues.

0: Live for World Cafe, Punch Brothers, The Wreck of the Edmund Fitzgerald, a song originally by Gordon Lightfoot, also covered by Tony Rice on his 1983 album Church Street Blues. I've been speaking with Chris Thiele and Critter of Punch Brothers today about their album, a full album reinterpretation of that Tony Rice record. Their version is called Hell on Church Street. Chris, Critter, thank you so much for taking the time today.
1: It's been a pleasure.
2: Thanks,
1: Raina,
2: so much for having us.
1: Yeah, thank you so much. Great to be back on the World Cafe.
0: I'm Raina Duras, back in a moment with more World Cafe.
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5: They can really play. Welcome back to World Cafe. I'm Kaleo, talking about Punch Brothers. They were in studio back in 2022, ran back that encore edition because they've got a new record coming next week called The Unsung Adventures of Punch Brothers. They rightfully get a lot of credit for pushing the boundaries of bluegrass music. Well, here is another band doing the same thing in a very different way. Laura Behrens and Scott Mulvihill are at the core of Slapdragon, a bluegrass meets funk band. Debut album is called Mission Statement, which, love that. Give it a shot. Certainly feels like a good time. Slapdragon, already won.
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0: It's Feist with Mushaboom. That puts the wraps on this edition of The Cafe. Thanks for listening, and thanks to our affiliates nationwide who make this show possible, a show we produce from WXPN at the University of Pennsylvania in Philly. We'll catch you on the next World Cafe from NPR.
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0: From NPR's World Cafe, I'm Kaleo. Coming up this hour, new music from Julia Jacklin. Trying to decide between independence and companionship on this new song called Get Away From Me, I Think I'll Love You Soon.
4: Get away from me, I think I'll love you soon. 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
0: Plus, Devin Gilfillian spins himself out and hopefully away from a world of depression on Black Dog Rabbit Hole. And in the archives, two very distinct and different covers courtesy of Nickel Creek, including this Pavement song.
5: I can spit on a stranger. You're a bitter stranger.
0: Plus new music from The Strokes and Andrew Saw. That's today on World Cafe.
6: I'm Dr. Anthony Lizerwitz, and this is Climate Connections. In coastal southwest Louisiana, seas are rising, land is sinking, and hurricanes are intensifying. So to help reduce the risk of flooding for homes in the region, the U.S. Army Corps of Engineers has offered to elevate up to about 1,000 eligible homes at no cost to homeowners. But since the program launched 3 years ago, just a fraction of homeowners have opted in. Allie Olsonowski of the Environmental Defense Fund helped run focus groups to learn how residents feel about the project.
7: Residents were cautiously optimistic that this was an opportunity that they would be able to take advantage of, make themselves safer.
6: But they have questions and concerns. For example, many want to know who will do the work or want confirmation that insurance rates won't go up. As she says, some people who felt abandoned by the government after past disasters are hesitant to put their faith in state or federal agencies. Her group is sharing this feedback with the Army Corps so the agency can take steps to address people's concerns.
7: There needs to be a concerted effort to build a presence, a relationship, and really trust in these communities before they will be comfortable opting in.
6: Climate Connections is produced by the Yale Center for Environmental Communication. To learn more about climate change, visit climateconnections.org.
0: Starting with a song from Lucinda Williams, she wrote it for her 1989 self-titled album, and just a few years later, it would become a smash hit thanks to Mary Chapin Carpenter. It's Passionate Kisses getting us going on The Cafe.

0: That song rocks pretty hard. It's Devin Gilfillian from his new album, Time Will Tell. And overseas, they often refer to depression as Black Dog. The song is called Black Dog Rabbit Hole. And Gilfillian says it's about giving in to all your vices, which of course leads to a cycle of depression, hence the Black Dog Rabbit Hole. Hopefully, we pull ourselves out. New record from Devin is called Time Will Tell. We've got a couple of live performances from Nickel Creek when we get back to World Cafe.
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0: Welcome back. It's World Cafe. I'm Kaleo, and it's live from the archives in the vault, pulling out live recordings from bands and artists who have visited over the years. And last hour, we spent some time with Chris Thiele's band, Punch Brothers. Now he joins us for two live performances with one of his other bands, Nickel Creek. Both of these are great covers from totally different sessions, starting with this one from the band, Up on Cripple Creek.

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1: We're in the home stretch of World Cafe. Don't worry, you don't have to put any rally caps on. Everything's cool. I've got a few more songs, including a new one from Andrew Sa. Out of Chicago, Sa explores masculinity, longing, and queer intimacy, a place both tough and tender on his new album, American Rough. The song is Lavender Cowboy. It's Andrew Sa on World Cafe.

0: putting the wraps on this edition of The Cafe with the Mavericks, Dance the Night Away off of Trampoline. Before that, Chrisstone, Kingfish Ingram with Outside of This Town. Thank you so much to all of our affiliates across this country. You make this show possible. It's a program we produce from WXPN at the University of Pennsylvania in Philadelphia. I'm Stephen Kaleo. This has been World Cafe from NPR.
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0: As a young man in Chattanooga, Monrovia tried to forget his early life in Liberia, but survivor's guilt caught up with him.
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0: His debut album, Bloodline, merges both worlds into a sound he calls Afro-Appalachia. Monrovia performs on the next World Cafe.
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6: La Louisiane is the magazine of the University of Louisiana at Lafayette. 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

Good morning, everybody. How's it going? Cecil Doyle back, seeding the Sound Menagerie for the next couple of hours. Midday here on KRVS is the Medicine Ball Caravan. We're going to start with some new tracks, recent tracks at least. We'll hear from the Queens, New York-based singer-songwriter Alexandra Druchin, professionally known as Earth Eater. Great new recording entitled Crown Jewel. We'll back that up with new Magi Merlin, the Canadian musician, with the track Pixie, with three X's. Take that as you may. But from down New Orleans, Tank and the Bangas, their new one, they'll actually be on stage at the Acadiana Center for the Arts for the Standing Room Sessions on August 29th at 7 p.m. Here's the new one from Tank and the Bangas. It's called Move.

All right, that can be enticing. A Pixie with three X's. It's the latest from Magi Merlin. And before that, Earth Eater with Crown Jewel. Great, great lines there, putting her spikes on like a rose. And Tank and the Bangas with Lucky Day doing Move. Again, they're going to be right here in Lafayette on August 29th at the Acadiana Center for the Arts for the Standing Room Sessions. That's going to be happening, next month. You're listening to The Med Ball here on KRVS, Lafayette Lake Charles. We're going to hear new music from the Atlanta, Georgia metal band Mastodon in this next set. But let's start off with the British band from the 90s, Muse. Yeah, they're still around. Here's a track called Cryogen.

All right, Drowning Pool with Pity. Don't you pity me. Here on the Medicine Ball Caravan, KRVS, out of Dallas, Texas. They actually took their name from the 1975 film, The Drowning Pool, with Paul Newman. You know, it had a scene, at least a scene, if not more, one done in Evangeline Downs back then. Before that, Mastodon with their new one, Snakes for Dinner, out of Atlanta, Georgia, and Muse with Cryogen, their latest. Okay, metal was a little bit too much for some of you. Here's Mark Broussard with Joe Bonamassa, his latest. He's heading home.

All right, maybe that sets you down a little easier. Caleb Elliott there, along with the Secret Sisters, with I Don't Believe You, The Warren Treaty, before that. You know, Michael and Tanya, The Warren Treaty, You Can't Hurt Me Anymore. And Mark Broussard, along with Joe Bonamassa, with I'm Going Home, from his latest, Mark Broussard's latest. This is KRVS Lafayette Lake Charles. The Med Ball is running until 1 p.m. live from Cypress Lake Studios. It gets re-aired overnight between midnight and 2 a.m. We're going to keep this thing a-rolling. Let's go back to, what was this, 1968? This is Cream.

That had me suspended in animation. Suspended animation and suspended in animation, I guess. Yes, going back to the Yes album, what was that, 1971, if I recall? Starship Trooper, Heading to the Stars. Before that, a great recent recording from Sea Lemon. Natalie Liu is Sea Lemon. She recorded this track with Ben Gibbard, something called Crystals. And we started with Cream, Jack Bruce, doing Eric Clapton, Ginger Baker doing Badge. Here on the Med Ball Caravan on KRVS, Lafayette Lake Charles. Yeah, as we were heading into space, a reminder that this evening you can join Pud Sharp for All Over the Map. This week he's going to zoom out for the big space picture with Man or Astroman, Beach House, Sun Ra, Spiritualized, Devo, Louisiana Primo, Quasimoto and Madlib, Pixies, much, much more. That's Thursday nights, 10 p.m., or Saturday nights at 11 here on KRVS. All right, let's get the next set moving. Here they are. Here's Sweet Crude, wrapping up the first hour.

0: All right, Sweet Crude. Yeah, we don't give up either. I'm Cecil Doyle. This is the Medicine Ball Caravan here on KRVS. Stick around. We'll be back in 2 minutes with another hour. We're going to start with some Louise Goffin.
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8: 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I'll see you there.
0: Cecil Doyle here, doing it every way in between, too, here on KRVS. We're also going to do the Medicine Ball calendar, keep you up on what's going on entertainment-wise over the weekend. And we're going to start off with a track by Louise Goffin. I keep telling this story, but yeah, a few years ago, Louise was here for the South Louisiana Songwriters Conference, spent some time here at KRVS. While here, they composed the song A Love Supreme with Dustin Dale Gaspard, and also while here composed a song with Michael Doucet and Barry Ancelet. She's been keeping it in her pocket, but it's her newest single. She did it wrong. She basically took the bass as the lead, and here's Louise Goffin.
9: I was

Griffin with a track she composed with Michael Doucet and Barry Ensoleil, All Night in Lafayette. From there to Anders Osborne with some help from Tiff Lamson singing about Lafayette. And winding up with Lucinda Williams from her classic 1998 release, Car Wheels on a Gravel Road, singing about Lake Charles, driving that yellow El Camino to Lafayette and Baton Rouge, listening to Howlin' Wolf. This is KRVS, Lafayette, Lake Charles. Lucinda was, of course, she, in concert, I remember her talking maybe once or twice about being in Baton Rouge and first getting into Bob Dylan. And, this is sort of coming back in vogue. This is kind of back in the news. So I guess even though this was recorded back on October 31st, 1964 in Philharmonic Hall, later Avery Fisher Hall in New York, here's Bob.

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I snuck around the house with a huff and a hiss, saying, "Hands up, you communist." It was the mailman. He punched me out.

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Following some clues from my detective bag, I discovered there was red stripes on the American flag.

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I peeked behind the picture frame and got a shock from my feet that hit my brain.

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Disillusion words like bullets bark as human gods aim for their mark. 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

Life and Life Only, a trilogy of finger-pointing songs from Mr. Robert Zimmerman. It's All Right, Mom, Only Bleeding from Bringing It All Back Home. Masters of War from the Freewheelin' Bob Dylan, and recorded live at Philharmonic Hall in New York, Talking John Birch, Paranoid Blues. This is the Med Ball on KRVS. Time for the calendar.

All right, let's go down it this evening. Dustin Sonier will be performing over at Shucks. Caleb Olivier will be at Buck and Johnny's this evening. And, Paul Tossin will be at Charlie G's this evening. Steve Judice with Ryan Harris and Jason Harrington will be at the Hideaway on Lee. That's downtown Lafayette. On Friday, All Happening perform at Adopted Dog Brewing. You and the Wrecking Crew play Pierre's Restaurant and Bar. Jeffrey Broussard will perform at the Hideaway on Lee. The Josh LeBlanc Combo do a jazz at Whiskey and Vine. Julie Williams will be at Charlie G's. Passenger 11, Fizzy, Sol Rosa, and Jimmy Street, all at the Blue Moon Saloon. The cast perform at Shucks on Friday, Johnson Brothers Band at the Silver Slipper. Dwight Yoakam performs at the Golden Nugget over in Lake Charles. And Mark Poitier will be at Paul's Rib Shack over in Lake Charles as well on Friday. Moving to Saturday, we got Jeffrey Broussard and the Creole Cowboys doing the Buck and Johnny's Zydeco breakfast thing at 8 in the morning. The Cajun Jam happens. Cajun Jams, I should say, happen at Munkus Park around 9 o'clock in the morning, I think. Also over at Taunt Marie around 10 or 11 o'clock. At Savoir Music Center over in Eunice in the morning. Over at Vermilionville around 1 o'clock and I think around midday at Panorama Music House over in Lake Charles. The Open Zydeco Jam happens at Nunu in Arnaville. That's going to be going on this Saturday. Julie Williams will be at Julie Williams plays Charlie G's this Saturday. The 1216 Trio play Whiskey and Vine. Chrissy Mell will be at Lakeview Park in Eunice. Also on Saturday, Beatles Girl 909. That's the pairing of Renee Reed and Amanda Spar. They'll be performing at the Hideaway on Lee. Obviously doing Beatles covers, Beatles Girl 909. Everstatic, Kismet, and OK Boomer will be at the Blue Moon Saloon. On Saturday, Gino Delafosse and French Rock and Boogie be at Pat's Atchafalaya Club. Forrest Yuval plays Buck and Johnny's. Lucas Moe will be at the Silver Slipper. Madison Hughes plays Adopted Dog Brewing. Also on Saturday, you got Mike Broussard over at Cypress Cove Landing. Next Gin Zydeco will be at Toby's Lounge. The Sunday People play Artmosphere in the evening. Thunderchild will be at Gloria's Bar and Grill. Thunderosa, Essie, and Grave Promise at the Freetown Boom Boom Room. Yahtzee and the Good Dudes over at the Rockin' Bowl Saturday. The Molly Ringwalds play the Crying Eagle Brewery. Ronnie Frugier will be at Paul's Rib Shack. That's also in Lake Charles, along with the Crying Eagle there. On Sunday, Les Frères Michaud perform at Prejean's Restaurant, the Sunday People at Whiskey and Vine. Alphonse Ardouin will be at Cypress Cove Landing Sunday. Kojak and the Zydeco Warriors will do the Bal de Dimanche over at Vermilionville, and we'll be airing that here on KRVS between 1 and 3 o'clock. Chubby Carrier will be at the Rockin' Bowl Sunday. Forrest Yuval at the Hideaway on Lee. Foray Tradition at Pat's Atchafalaya Club. Julie Williams will be tinkling the ivories at Charlie G's. And it's Reggae Sunday again over at the Blue Moon Saloon with Mr. Do Right and the IRA Crew. And the J.D. Pincus Triptych and the Lion Shames will be at the Freetown Boom Boom Room on a Sunday as well. Stay tuned. We got Cedric Watson coming up at 1 o'clock. With La Nacion Creole at 2 p.m., Dan Phillips will funkify our lives. And stick with KRVS. We have great programming all weekend, of course. Got our usual blues box on Friday. Freetown Radio. Also, Friday evening, don't forget.
forget, we got Julie B. at 8 p.m. with Siren Waves. I think this week's episode is tentatively entitled Girls on the Edge of the World. 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

All right, from his 27th album, his newest, this is Jerry Williams Jr., a.k.a. Swamp Dogg.

Where you been this time of morning? A man. You coming here this time of morning with your clothes all hanging off you? I know you've been cheating on me. I ain't no fool. I've been good to you, woman. Give you all of my paycheck every Friday. I come home on time. I don't cash my check. I signs my check. And I give it to you. I mean, I'm doing what I can. You seem to me you don't appreciate what I'm doing. Some cat out there making love to you, got fine clothes, what I ain't got. But I'm working hard trying to take care of you and my bills. I'm mad though.

Yes. You said you will be my baby until the end. But honey, I'm tired the way you're doing. I'm mad. Darling, baby, why don't you do right once in a while? I'm real nice to you, and you know I am. I'm mad. The old clock on the wall ain't gonna lie to me.

yeah, the Mad Daddy. The Cramps there, singing about Pete Myers, a legendary Cleveland area DJ during the 1960s, a big influence, and he played all the cool stuff that that Lux grew up hearing on the radio and transferred to his band, The Cramps. Speaking of The Cramps, next month, you know, there's been a lot of buzz about these newly uncovered demo tapes of their early material, the early Cramps, produced by Alex Chilton, that's coming out next month. So, yeah, Cramps fans are excited about that because supposedly, I mean, from what the few seconds I've heard of maybe a track, it sounds better than anything I've ever heard by them, and that's saying a lot. Anyway, the Mad Daddy, the Cramps. Before that, John Lee Hooker. He was mad, you know. His girl, you know, you gotta expect that, my man, you know. You know, he don't cash his check. He signed his check. And look how he got treated there. He was mad, John Lee Hooker. And we began the set with Swamp Dog, with Acid Tongue, from Swamp Dog Contemplates the Afterlife, his 27th album and newest thing here. 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In the meantime, here's Lily and Madeline. I don't know what happened there.

0: The Lemonheads, So Short and Unforgiving, Fear of Living. Before that, Serotones, A.J. Haynes with Fear, and Lillian Madeline, I Can't Help But Feel. I'm Cecil Doyle. The Medicine Ball Caravan was produced live from Cypress Lake Studios. You go out and have it a great, go out and have a great weekend. We'll do it again on Monday.
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7: Hello there, everybody. This is your friend Cedric Watson with my show called La Nation Creole. I'm just messing with y'all. How y'all doing on this beautiful Sunday today, y'all? This is Cedric Watson here, coming at you one time avec La Nation Créole sur un beau dimanche l'après-midi. And we're going to start this off today pour démarrer l'affaire avec les frères Londrenaux.
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This is Amédée Ardoin, one of the founders of the Creole sound and Cajun sound, both alike.

La Valse Brunette. Brunette Waltz. You know, I want to share another song with y'all. This is the Amadé Two-Step, the original Amadé Two-Step. When you hear it, you're going to hear that a lot of songs came from this one tune that he wrote. Two-Step d'Amadé. You can hear Joli Catin or Choupic Two-Step in it. But you can also hear the song that they call Madeleine. You can also hear, yeah, you can hear all that in this song. This one tune right here. The original Amadé Ardoin par Amadé lui-même.

0: Une autre chose que j'aimerais vous expliquer. 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When Marc Savoie recorded the Amadei two-step, he wasn't trying to play the exacto Amadei two-step that Amadei played. He actually made something in just in a similar style that was an homage in honor of Amadei. And that's how we get the Amadei two-step, the modern-day one that became popular, you know, in the Zydeco scene. Because you hear Chris Ardoin and Gino play it too, the Marc Savoie version. Hands down, he's one of my favorite accordion players, if not the best single role player. Marc Savoie, Amadei two-step.
1: Thanks for coming out, y'all. Hope you have a wonderful day. 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
1: Thank you so much.
0: Better every year, the incredible Savoie Family Cajun Band. Let them hear your appreciation.
2: Oh, mes amis, ça c'était bien bon, ça, la famille Savoie, avec Amadé Two-Step. 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

Yeah, y'all are tuned in to 88.7 FM right here in Lafayette, Louisiana, Cypress Studios on the UL campus right here, University of Louisiana, Lafayette. You just got Lakshal. If you got KRVS.org, you can search that right there in your pockets on your phone, your computer, your pocket computers. Let's keep it in the Buzu mode, y'all, with some of that good old Buzu's version of the Bosco.

You know, in the 22 years that I've been playing this, well, actually more like 23 or 24 years that I've been at it, scratching and scratching on the fiddle from the whole start with this French music and Zydeco and stuff. Well, you know, I've met some very great people in my life and genuine great musicians. And a lot of the older generation are actually leaving us. But this man wasn't old, actually. He was a middle-aged man. He was a great friend of mine who I loved dearly. And a lot of us loved him a lot. He loved everyone. He truly did give his heart. He wore his heart on his sleeve. And this is Mr. Al Berard. That's right. With a song that he wrote that I love so much that I was introduced to by my friend Blake Miller called Saute par la Barrière. And y'all gonna like this one, Basin Brothers.

Ça, c'était mon frère, le défunt, la légende, Al Bérard. 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Don't hop the fence now. I'm about to get my carabine. All right, y'all, let's move on with a little something. Get to the French Creole speaking Caribbean. Speaking of, Al Bérard's from Sicilia, where he spoke fluent Creole. Louisiana Creole was his first language. But let's move into the Caribbeans now, into the Antilles. Alain Jean-Marie avec La Moula Creole. That means Creole love, baby.

mes amis. A lot of them islands down in the Caribbean, just in case y'all didn't know, some of them were formerly owned by French or France back in the colonial day, like St. Thomas and St. Lucia, them islands like that where they speak Patois, they speak French Creole, and some still speak a little French, some of them. Well, this is a good example when you go down into like St. Martin and St. Lucia, this music called Jingping with a single row accordion. Ma, ma, mwen, ba, mwen, yon d'habitude.

Étienne Charles. Des Antilles, la musique des Antilles, la musique créole, mais c'était jazz. Very fusion-like, y'all notice that Antillean, some of them, they have a lot of American influences, but also jazz is partially from the Caribbean too. You know, Beguine music that we hear, I play it on the show all the time. You just heard it one a while ago, just before this one. Well, that Beguine music was made by New Orleans Creoles, Haitian Creoles, Martinique Creoles, Guadeloupe Creole, all coming together in studio in France and Paris, meeting up in studio. And they just came up naturally with this music called Beguine, which is a lot of how like New Orleans music sound like before it became swing out or the swing, you know, with the kick drum and the snare and all that, you know, because the kick drum and snare basically gives it kind of a polka, like, you know, boom, pop, boom, pop, boom, pop, pop. You can just swing it out more the way the black people and the Creoles and all them would express it. Anyway, back over here to this side of the Chafalaya and up in here, we're going to go to over there, Girald and Kenda, to Bojack, the late, great Bojack, with Richard's Club. I remember Richard's Club.

Aïe, aïe, aïe. Oh, ça c'est la bonne musique créole, spécialement pour vous autres. Quoi d'autre que Bojack and the Zydeco High Rollers. If Mr. Chucky's out there listening and tuning in, I want to say, Chucky, how you doing, man? Ain't heard from you in a while there. Joe Simian special.

Another musician that I like a whole lot and I've always admired in her beautiful voice and her smoothness is Rosie Ledet. And from out there near like Iota, Mowata area. Can't remember exactly which one, but it's out there in that area where she's from. And this is a song that I remember hearing when I was a teenager on the radio. PT's Cajun Bandstand played it. And then you hear it on the Zydeco Pasale show too. JB Adams and them. It's called You Can Eat My Pussy Out.

Tu as mangé ma dust. You can eat my poussière. All right, that was Rosie Ledet. J'aimerais vous remercier. I want to really thank y'all for listening to me today and tuning into the show. I hope you enjoyed the beautiful Creole sounds I gave you. We're going to end this out with my buddy, one of my big brothers in Zydeco Music, Mr. Which one am I going to pick? Parle avec moi. Step Rito, y'all. Lâche pas la

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I've got vinyl and digital grooves for you from back in the day on up to the present. Representing New Orleans, the greater Gulf South, and elsewhere in the Funkosphere. To get things rolling, here's Mr. Thomas, a cut from the influential 1973 soul jazz album, Blackbird, by trumpeter and Detroit native Donald Byrd, recorded in Los Angeles with a host of funky studio players.

While it sounded like Jamaican ska, that was one of Louisiana native Joe Simon's early recordings. It's a Miracle, done in the San Francisco Bay Area in 1960. Before that was Rebellious Destroyer, Something New from New Orleans, by the Soul Rebels, expanding on their brass band roots. The tune was written by Brandy Younger, who played harp on it, and Branford Marsalis sat in for the sax solo. 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And up next we have Is He Come, Is He Go, a 2010 track from Seattle, Washington, by the Funk Revolution, led by Joel Ritchie, a.k.a. Lucky Brown.

In that set on Funkify Your Life and KRVS, the immortal New Orleans singer, keyboardist, and conjure man, Mac Dr. John Rebenack, did Kingdom of Isness from his 2012 CD, Locked Down, recorded with producer Dan Auerbach in Nashville. And we just heard Jimmy Smith on organ and vocal deliver the old Louis Jordan number, Is You Is or Is You Ain't My Baby, from Jimmy's 1968 album, Stay Loose. And coming right up, from their latest album, the New Orleans band, with the three trombone front end, Bonorama, covers an Alan Toussaint tune, first done by Lee Dorsey.

Mississippi Gulf Coast native Margie Joseph on Riding High from her 1974 album, Sweet Surrender. And the prior song was the title track of the 1983 LP, Riding with the King, by songwriter John Hiatt, who recorded the tune in London with Nick Lowe. Funkify Your Life continues now with the Lyman Woodard Organization Orchestra, live in Detroit in 2010, doing Fish Feet, written by their guitarist, Ron English.

this beat. Ron English composition. Steve Hunter trombone.

out of London, England, the jazz quintet Ezra Collective, with singer Yasmin Lacey on God Gave Me Feet for Dancing from the 2024 album Dance, No One's Looking. Thanks to my friend Garth over in London for making me aware of the group. I'm Dan Phillips here on Funkify Your Life with one big multi-groove track to lay on ya before the show comes to a close. I produced this week's episode, as usual, in the Funk Bunker at the Funky Chateau for broadcast only on listener-supported KRVS, radio that sounds like home, a nonprofit public service of the University of Louisiana Lafayette since 1963. 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
0: 3 o'clock après-midi here on KRVS, coming up at 4, all things considered. We start the hour by heading to the interview studio with Cheryl.
5: Good afternoon. It's no secret that our corner of Louisiana bursts at the seams with creative talent. More theater people, musicians, and songwriters than we can name here. And today, I welcome to the studio two people who combine all of the above, Chaza and Charlize West. They're sisters preparing to present their original musical, Swell, at the Acadiana Center for the Arts. Hi, how you doing?
6: Hi.
7: Hey, we're doing great. Thank you so much for having us.
5: You bet. Now, before we launch into our conversation, here's a taste of what they're offering, and it's sung by Katrina Small Bland. The first cut of the West Sisters' 11-song concept recording offers a hint of what the show's about. You want to share a little bit more about the story you're telling, Chaza?
6: Absolutely. Well, I'd say that Swell is a musical about the importance of community, and it's told in the setting of a fictional Louisiana coastal town. The name of that town is Swell. And we like to say that this musical is about life, love, and coastal erosion.
5: The three do go together sometimes,
6: yes.
5: Yeah. I mean, what sparked the idea behind this?
7: We've always been inspired by musicals, Disney musicals, as well as the big Broadway stage musicals such as Oklahoma. And basically, it began years ago when Chaza attended an event about coastal erosion. Mm-hmm.
6: About 7 years ago, 7-8 years ago.
7: Yes, and from there it sparked an idea in her mind where it was a story thinking about the types of communities that are affected by coastal erosion, and it she didn't know what form it was going to be in, and sometime later she borrowed the accordion from the local library and started playing around with it, learning how to sort of operate that instrument, and that's when it sparked in her head that perhaps the story about coastal erosion and the communities affected by it was a musical.
6: Yes. Before then, I had been tossing some ideas around, and, you know, the story could have been a book. It could have been a script. We write some short film and feature script concepts, and, you know, the characters weren't really solidified, but really, as soon as I started playing around, and I have no formal training in playing the accordion. I just know how to play the piano. But those notes kind of reverberating around the living room kind of solidified at least one character in my mind, and her song popped into my head.
5: Wow.
6: Yeah.
5: So had you written songs before, either of you?
6: Yes.
5: Okay.
6: Yes, I've written songs all through growing up. Our parents put us in piano lessons from the age of six for each of us, and that including my younger sister Charlize and our middle brother Caleb. And I enjoyed the formality of the piano lessons, but I enjoyed more the creative side of just writing a song about what I was feeling that day and middle school or high school. And so I've written a number of songs, and some of them were ideas for musicals that may never see the light of day. But this one, the songs just kept piling up for the same concept. And that's how we got to a whole collection of songs for one thing.
5: And Hamilton started as a mixtape.
6: Yes.
7: Right.
6: Yes.
5: So the process beyond your learning to play the accordion, Charlize, you want to talk a little about what else it involved to develop a book and lyrics and...
7: Absolutely.
5: And tunes, yeah.
7: So basically from hearing the songs that Chaucer was coming up with at home on the piano, it just dawned on me that it would really benefit us to try to package it in a way that people would be able to listen to and would be able to come back to. So for the business side of it, we basically were trying to figure out ways that we would be able to make this a sustainable thing. And through our skills that we use in our day jobs, we were able to enter the world of arts grants and the like. And basically from that funding, we're able to extend an offer to people in the local area that are very talented singers and ask them to record these songs in a studio not too far from here. It was in Youngsville. And that's how it all basically became a legitimate thing.
5: Oh, yes.
6: Yeah, and I'll just add that my younger sister is a great creative collaborator. We do a lot of things, you know, in tandem, just even from the brainstorming to the final concept of something. But she also really shines in the producer role. And so, you know, I hope she doesn't mind me saying it, but she has a really good way of pulling people together, of thinking on a logistic level, kind of beyond what sometimes I can do. And that is a key thing that was needed for us to actually get the songs from a rough demo that existed that we recorded ourselves to the produced version, which is what you hear on streaming platforms.
5: Yeah, and you also hear some voices that people who listen to Après-Midi pretty regularly have heard before. I'm thinking about Aaron Chasson, who's with the Silverbacks Improv Troupe,
6: yes,
5: and Josiah Price, actor and director, and Kate Turner, who is executive director of Court-Appointed Special Advocates. And also, I mean, there are at least a dozen more people. How did you assemble this cast?
7: Absolutely. It definitely was a lot of people that I had met through the Lafayette Leadership Lafayette program. So through going through that program, it was really a broadening of my network. And some of the singers that you'll hear on the album were classmates that I had either heard them singing, sometimes just being silly in the hallway and saying, man, they have a great voice, and we're about to embark on this musical journey. I think I should talk to them and ask if they would want to sing. And it's funny you mentioned Cade. I love to joke with him that we're writing him a solo. He definitely did this more as a stepping out of his comfort zone type of thing. But we were so grateful to him, and I just love to kind of joke around with him and say he's got a solo one day.
5: So you went from a rough mix to this studio production, and give us a moment, and I want to hear more about the path to a public presentation. And in the meantime, if you are just joining us, you're listening to Après-Midi on KRVS with Charlize and Chassa West, sisters and creators of an original musical called Swell. And it's premiering in concert form on July 31st and August 1st at the Acadiana Center for the Arts. And we'll get to the details about the performance in a minute. But yeah, taking this from songs to produced, it's a playlist, really, to a public production.
6: Yes.
5: Yeah.
6: So to kind of walk through how it got from that original state of being a concept album to now Swell in concert. Essentially, we released the concept album at the very beginning of 2025, and we were really enjoying the fact that we would run into people around town. You know, we live and we work in Lafayette and around Acadiana, and shared it with friends and coworkers and people we didn't know even kind of would come up to us and say, wait, I heard about this musical or I saw your name somewhere and I think it's something to do with a musical I just heard my teacher play or something like that.

0: my teacher play or something like that.
1: Nothing stays buried long in Lafayette.
0: Yes, yes. But we were loving that and getting some great feedback and people telling us which songs they liked. And, you know, throughout 2025, we were just kind of excited about that fact that we had released the concept album. And then, you know, our minds kind of turn constantly. And so I think in this case, Charlize was excited to submit our concept as something that could maybe be at the ACA through their application. They have something called the Next Series, and they looked at our application and they said, you know, we like this, but really we want to put this in the theater and dance spotlight series. And so that's kind of the technical bridge of how we got to being on stage. But the rest of the journey that is going back to the singers and talking to them and getting them on board in rehearsals now that we're in the middle of, to say to some of them, hey, we know you helped us and it was a little different doing it in studio because you can do a recording over and over if you really want to. Will you come and join us to do this live? Charlize, can you talk a little bit about that?
2: Basically, it came from a point of, well, I guess I should say it came from a season of things aligning in a really beautiful way. And it also seemed like we wouldn't have been able to replicate what we had done with the first part of the concept album, because I don't know if we mentioned that the 11-track concept album is not all of the songs. They're also technically not... There's some in between them, I should say. They are technically in order, but there are some songs in between that. And we were in a position where we may not have been able to go back to the studio recording process that we did. So it basically was an opportunity that presented itself where we thought it would make sense to not only show the community in this way, but also it was like a little bit of a lighter load. Thankfully, the season where we were recording in the studio with our incredible orchestrator, Brad Anderson, I was able to focus on only that. And now that we're in a season where we're juggling a few different things, this opportunity at the Acadiana Center for the Arts is a bit more right for where we're at now.
1: When you asked any of the personnel involved to participate in this live presentation, did anybody say no? I don't need names.
0: There are a few people, you know, it different reasons.
1: Scheduling.
0: Some
2: yes,
0: of it is scheduling.
2: It really seemed to all be yes. scheduling. Like it was always a regrettably I'm unable to yes. do it, but I really want
0: yes.
2: to.
0: And we've earned a nickname from one of our singers as the early girlies because we're pretty diligent about what we put out there. And so we have had some rehearsals scheduled, you know, in early June, I would say. And so we were upfront with the singers and saying, yes, the concert is on July 31st and August 1st, but we will be doing some rehearsals before then. And can you commit to this schedule?
2: And we were telling them this info, I believe, as early as January.
1: That's
2: yes.
1: early.
2: Yeah.
1: Okay. Ultimately, how many people, how many singers, musicians, crew are involved at this point?
2: At this point for the concert, there's 11 singers. There's three, I guess you could say, backstage people, including Chasa and myself.
0: Yes.
2: And George Saucier.
0: Yes, who we've kind of brought on board to help with some of the coordinating. But the fun part about it is that we are doing the musical tracks that we have from the studio. And so the singers will be performing alongside the tracks. And the songs that include live instrumentation, keys, those are the songs that Charlize and I will be singing, which are
2: yes.
0: technically the songs that were not recorded on the concept album, just due to other logistics, maybe the amount of people that it would have taken to get into the studio, and the amount of schedules to coordinate to get that part done.
2: Yeah.
0: And so you will, experience the

0: the whole narration of the story and the songs, where the majority of the songs are the ones from the track, but you will also be hearing some, what I guess we could say is bonus material, which are the songs that we'll be performing in a way, the like rough demo of.
1: Y'all have been doing this while you're holding down day jobs.
0: Yes. We do have day jobs, yes.
2: Absolutely. Along with a lot of every singer. Yes.
0: Yes, most of our singers, well. I mean, you started to mention some of them. They are nonprofit leaders. They are teachers in our community, theater teachers in some cases, and theater makers in their own right. Mm-hmm. And so they are juggling that. We are juggling full-time jobs as well as personal obligations. So, yes, we have a very strong affinity for artists who are making it work while juggling multiple things.
1: Where can listeners find out more about the production?
2: They can visit the Acadiana Center for the Arts website, looking at their events page. There's also information on the Facebook page for ACA, as well as the Instagram for ACA, and us as well, SetWest.
0: Set.West
2: is our handle. Mm-hmm.
1: Okay. And you are quite a set. This is a big undertaking. And I'm so pleased that you could take some time and visit the studio to talk about it. Thank you.
0: Thank you. We've loved sharing about it.
2: Thank you.
1: Wow. 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
5: 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Cajun, Zydeco, Swamp Pop, Rock, singer-songwriters, and then some, with hosts who know what they're talking about and variety commercial stations can't match. 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

settle in at Jukes, Cantinas, and Ballrooms every Saturday at 4 p.m. as we find the sweet spot where country meets soul, Tejano meets swamp pop, and

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This is a special to commemorate the 4th of July, its significance to the world, and the roles unsung heroes like African and Native Americans, women, and abolitionists played during the Revolutionary War as they fought for freedom and liberty. I'm Shelley Johnson. The 4th of July is when we celebrate the birth of the United States. It's a time of celebration with parades, cookouts, and fireworks across the nation. July 4th marks the day that the Declaration of Independence was adopted in 1776. It was written by Thomas Jefferson and officially signed by the majority of the Continental Congress on August 2nd, 1776. It was a declaration of sovereignty from England as a separate country free from the governance of the crown. True sovereignty would not come for several years until the war officially ended, and that required unity to win.